0: The federal government is providing cost of living relief.
1: We know that people are doing it really tough right now. There's a global inflation challenge we've seen across other advanced economies. Interest rates go up in the last month or so. The war in the Middle East could not end soon enough.
0: It comes as the Treasurer will today unveil a $6 billion federal budget boost. New stats shine a light on the state of our housing crisis, with almost three quarters of Aussies believing the divide between those who can afford to buy a home and those who can't is growing. 39% have given up on the dream of home ownership altogether. The News Corp research found millennials and Gen Zs are the age groups most likely to feel they'll never be able to buy. Donald Trump has called arrests at a US airbase in England fantastic. Five men have been arrested on suspicion of explosives, forcing the evacuation of dozens of homes in the Cotswolds. The US president says the men were known to authorities.
2: The arrest in the UK was fantastic. Working with Britain, it was an amazing job. We had them under investigation. They were looking to do big damage to our port.
0: And the emblem for the Brisbane 2032 Olympic and Paralympic Games will be unveiled in parts this week, with the first piece being revealed tomorrow in Cairns.
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0: In sport, the AFL Premiership Trophy has touched down in Brisbane for a third time after Saturday's grand final win. On Nine, Lions coach Chris Fagan admits it's exciting to see how much the club has grown since he stepped into the top job 10 years ago.
4: My first year, they'd be lucky to get 10,000 people at the Gabba. Now it's 35, 40,000 people. Our membership was about 20,000. Now it's nearly 90,000.
0: And a wild night in Newcastle with Knights fans celebrating the club getting into its first NRL grand final in 25 years after downing Penrith 22-14.
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5: Mostly sunny for the South Coast today with a moderate fire danger and a top of 21 degrees. Tomorrow, sunny and 25. Check the full forecast online anytime at powerfmbigbay.com.au.
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0: Taylor Swift, Elizabeth Taylor, you're listening to Power FM. It's Aiden here, hanging out here today until 1 o'clock, and the AFL finals, it's in full swing, and the prelim ones are finally locked in, and it is the Frio Dockers versus the Sydney Swans, and also Brisbane versus Hawthorn. But there was not without drama, because Chris Scott, the coach of Geelong, he had this to say post-game after a goal got ruled out.
1: I was surprised it was taking so long. It looked pretty clear to me, but it's not for me to judge.
0: Yeah, so clearly he was not very happy, but in the NRL finals, they go into week two with the Roosters taking on the Sharks and the New Zealand Warriors going against the Knights. But coming up, we've got the Offspring. 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
4: Hi, I'm Phoebe Humphrey. The federal government will today unveil a $6 billion budget improvement. Treasurer Jim Chalmers will announce the boost while revealing the final budget outcome for 2025-26. Finance Minister Katie Gallagher telling the ABC it shows how much the federal government has been doing.
5: Whether it's been savings, paying down debt, all of that in the last few years to make sure that the budget's in as good a shape as possible. You know, we've been very mindful of the role that we play across the economy.
4: It comes just a day ahead of the Reserve Bank handing down its latest rates decision, which is widely tipped to increase to 4.6%. More than a third of Australians have given up the idea of owning their own home. That's according to new research by News Corp, shining a startling light on our housing crisis. But the research suggests Gen Z had slightly brighter hopes than millennials, with 47% of 30 to 45-year-olds stating they've resigned to never entering the housing market. A farmer is believed to have foiled a suspected terror plot in the UK. The woman calling police after finding three vans abandoned in the middle of the road and spotting a group of masked men heading to a nearby RAF base, which is used by the US military. Five men were arrested on suspicion of explosives. And the Pharmacy Guild of Australia is calling for a price freeze on the 80th anniversary of the PBS. It wants the federal government to keep the cost of medications at $25 until 2030, in line with the price for concession card holders, which is $7.70.
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4: In sport, Newcastle's Phoenix Crossland has been referred straight to the NRL judiciary after a hip drop tackle that saw Panther Nathan Cleary taken to hospital. The Penrith star broke his ankle in the club's 22-14 loss against the Knights last night. To AFL, the Lions are celebrating Mad Monday in Brisbane today after claiming their premiership three-peat, and Mike Baird has resigned as the chair of Cricket Australia. It comes amid the Big Bash League sale fallout. Former Test batsman David Boone will take over other in the interim. That's the latest news and sport.
0: Maruya Bolo with their famous $10 members lunches Monday to Friday. Yummo. 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
6: Mostly sunny for the south coast today with a moderate fire danger and a top of 21 degrees. Tomorrow, sunny and 25. Check the full forecast online anytime at powerfmbigbay.com.au.
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10: Hi, I'm Phoebe Humphrey. The Treasurer is set to announce a $6 billion budget boost today as he faces pressure to curb inflation. It comes as the Reserve Bank is widely expected to hike interest rates to a 15-year high tomorrow. Jim Chalmers is tipped to reveal the final budget figures, revealing the underlying deficit is around $6 billion lower than initially forecast. Meantime, Barnaby Joyce claims Labor is driving Australia's economy into the dirt ahead of the rates decision. The One Nation MP telling Seven the federal government needs to rein in spending.
11: Our inflation rate is the highest of the developed countries. People are definitively poorer than they were a decade ago when you look at the GDP per person rather than this trick of just trying to stack it up with people from overseas.
10: The Greens want the heads of OpenAI and Anthropic to answer questions. They've been requested to appear before a Senate inquiry on artificial intelligence and data centres. It follows the rogue AI agent that hacked Medicare in June with concerns about public data and security. Australia's underworld is becoming harder to police as it moves online. According to the country's top crime agency, the Criminal Intelligence Commission says crooks at the top of the chain are using encrypted platforms to hire offenders to carry out their dirty work. The crime is service model dubbed Crime Tasker has been widely used in Melbourne's tobacco wars. And Madonna has performed at the MTV Video Music Awards for the first time in 23 years. The Queen of Pop also leads the pack when it comes to nominations with 13.
5: Visit the team you can trust at Wild Coast Realty on the flat in Narooma. 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
10: In sport, Phoenix Crosslands grand final dreams now hang in the balance of the NRL judiciary tomorrow night. The Newcastle hooker has been referred straight to the judiciary after being sent off for a hip drop tackle that left Panthers halfback Nathan Cleary with a broken ankle. The Knights are through to their first grand final in 25 years. And celebrations for the Triple Premiership Lions move into Mad Monday territory today. Coach Chris Fagan has told Seven today's festivities are just for the players.
12: I think they've got some hotel organised. I think I might go over for an hour or two and then disappear.
10: That's the latest news and sport.
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13: Mostly sunny for the south coast today with a moderate fire danger and a top of 21 degrees. Tomorrow, sunny and 25. Check the full forecast online anytime at powerfmbigbay.com.au.
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6: Hello, I'm Monique Crichton. Well, Labor insists it's making progress when it comes to the budget. Treasurer Jim Chalmers has unveiled a $6 billion improvement to the final budget outcome for 2025-26, but he admits the job's not done.
7: We've managed the budget much more responsibly than our predecessors. That's not to say that the job is finished, of course. From budget to budget, it requires ongoing vigilance and diligence. And that's what people have been getting from us, and you can expect that to continue.
6: The figures have been revealed as the Reserve Bank Board meets to consider what's next for interest rates. It's widely expected borrowers will face a fourth rate hike tomorrow. At least 27 people have been killed in two mass shootings in South Africa. Police have launched a manhunt following the separate shootings in Cape Town and Johannesburg. Dozens more have been injured. New research has found Aussies place a high value on friendships, but life gets in the way of maintaining them. A survey finding 37% cancel plans because they're tired. A quarter say they need time alone. One in five don't go out because of the cost. And Madonna has taken home the award for Best Artist at the VMAs.
8: I spent the last year and a half finding myself, believing in myself, and really making the music that I wanted to make.
6: The 13-time nominee also performed to open the show in LA.
0: Visit the team you can trust at Wild Coast Realty on the flat in Narooma. 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
6: In sport, Phoenix Crossland will front the NRL judiciary tomorrow night after being directly referred for a nasty hip drop tackle that broke Panthers star Nathan Cleary's ankle. The Newcastle player will have to argue his case if he's any chance of making the grand final against the Roosters. Meantime, it's Mad Monday for the AFL grand final winning Lions in Brisbane. And the final one day cricket match between Australia and South Africa will be a dead rubber. The home side taking a 2-0 series lead over the visitors after a 32-run victory in Johannesburg. That's the latest in news and sport.
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9: A sunny start to the week across the South Coast. Mostly sunny and 20 degrees for Monday. Sunny tomorrow, 24. Wednesday, sunniness continues with tops of 29 degrees.
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The news broke over the weekend that Calvin Harris sold out his Australian tour in a record time. And it's also been announced that Oasis, they're going to be coming down under to do a show as well. But the question is, will Oasis's tour sell out as quick as Calvin Harris did? Well, the only way to find out is to buy the tickets. It's Oasis, Don't Look Back in Anger on Power FM.

0: 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On Friday, though, we're talking about fake plants. Are they tacky?
1: Fake ones are tacky. 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Are you kidding me? If you can get it right inside.
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1: Heaps of food stalls. They came across you sitting in the gutter like you just come out of a nightclub and you're...
2: We were getting a bit overwhelmed walking and talking and eating, so we were like, nah, let's just pop a squat right here. And I finished my arancini balls. They were Japanese curry arancini balls, and
1: ooh,
2: it was absolutely amazing.
1: That sounds like a match made in heaven. I was going to say, I thought you might have been protecting yourself from some of the kids that were walking around swinging illuminated Minecraft swords. I was walking around like I was a soccer player protecting myself in a penalty shootout, like just... cupping my Audi because I was worried I was going to cop like a Minecraft sword to the groin. These kids were going ham like it was a live action role playing event. I saw one kid with a mullet just smack his brother in the head with a sword. I'm like, oh, that's going to leave a mark.
0: Oh, hectic. Wake up with Aaron and Brad tomorrow from 6 on the South Coast's best music. 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

0: 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But if these walls could talk, enough. And then it's Dua Lipa with These Walls and Ed Sheeran. 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
14: Hello, I'm Monique Crichton. The Federal Treasurer's verified the budget deficit is $6 billion lower than the forecast figure back in May. Lower spending than expected on areas such as the pharmaceutical benefits scheme and childcare have contributed to the result. Jim Chalmers running through some of the numbers this afternoon.
15: It now means that the aggregate improvement to the budget in our time in office is $230 billion better when it comes to the underlying cash balance. And there is $197 billion less debt.
14: Government spending has been under the spotlight ahead of the Reserve Bank Board's latest meeting on interest rates. A new warning from the country's top crime agency that Australia's underworld is moving online, becoming harder to police. Being dubbed Crime Tasker, the Criminal Intelligence Commission says crims are using encrypted platforms to hire young players to carry out their dirty work. The crime as service model, largely used in Melbourne's tobacco and bar wars, now spreading to become the new norm, according to the agency's annual report. A measles outbreak in South Australia continues to spread. A takeaway shop in Adelaide's foothills has been added to the list of potential exposure sites after another case was confirmed, taking the total number of cases to 9. And Breaking Bad has been labelled the best TV show this century. The New York Times compiled the top 100 TV series since the year 2000, with The Wire and Mad Men rounding out the top 3.
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14: In sport, an 11-man Wallaby side has defeated South Africa by 4 points in Perth. It comes a year out from a home Rugby World Cup. Kim Birrell has won her first WTA crown in Seoul, but it's come at the expense of fellow Aussie Maya Joint. While Birrell has lost the title of Australia's top-ranked women's player after Talia Gibson finished runner-up in Singapore. And David Boone is taking over as chair of Cricket Australia, with Mike Baird stepping down in the wake of the Big Bash League sale fallout. That's the latest in news and sport.
13: 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Is it fine in 22 at your place? 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
0: A sunny start to the week across the south coast, mostly sunny and 20 degrees for Monday, sunny tomorrow 24, Wednesday sunniness continues with tops of 29 degrees.
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Have you ever wanted to go to Bali and get a tattoo? Well, that trend is rising and I'm going to share it with you next on Power FM. Right now, it's Stacey's mum, Fountains of Wayne's, your best music. You got Sammy.

0: Parafam, it's the best music across your afternoon. Well, it's a Bali trend that's costing up to $9,000 to get a tattoo and use an anesthetic so you can not feel a thing. 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

0: The South Coast best music, it's Power FM. All this week, Aaron and Brad are giving you the chance to win a family pass to Magic Mountain. All you got to do is listen each and every morning and get the code word. 1300 921250 is the place to call for that. How good would that be? And today we crowned our first lucky winner.
1: Good morning, Brock. 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
3: 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Congratulations, Brock. You've got a family pass to go to Magic Mountain. Have you got the kids to take?
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2: I've got four kids that are patiently waiting, and two of them are Newcastle North supporters like myself.
1: Oh, right.
2: Today gets better.
1: Surprised you're up, Brock. I thought you'd lapsed into a coma at the shock of last night's epic win.
2: Mate, I'm out doing God's work, picking bins up in Garbo.
1: Oh, nice.
2: I can't let the community down.
1: That's exactly. Are you putting the Knights colours on the bins as you go, like painting them on?
2: Mate, I've got a couple of days to think about that. I'm not rolling it out yet.
1: We'll see if they win the final on Sunday, but congratulations, mate. You have won the family pass. Have fun at Magic Mountain with the kids.
2: Thanks very much.

0: much, guys. Appreciate it. Love the work.
1: Good on you, Brock. I hope you do paint those bins, mate. Well done. More chances to win with Aaron and Brad tomorrow morning from 6.
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5: Hello, I'm Monique Crichton. Well, the PM has faced the cameras in Tasmania, where he's been questioned about a lot of local issues, including the Devils AFL side. But Anthony Albanese couldn't escape being quizzed about the potential for another interest rate rise tomorrow.
6: That, look, global inflation is an issue. And we know that that's the case. We know some people are doing it tough. And that's why we're taking action. 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
5: The Reserve Bank Board is currently meeting to determine its next announcement. Queenslanders would prefer Pauline Hanson as Prime Minister, according to the latest news poll. The One Nation leader is preferred PM for 52% of local voters compared to Anthony Albanese's 48%. Five men have been arrested in the UK over a suspected bomb plot targeting an Air Force base. The site in southwest England has been used by American forces to launch attacks against Iran. A public holiday has been declared in Bangkok, where a flood emergency is unfolding. 300 millimetres of rain has fallen in just over 48 hours. Food deliveries are becoming an issue. And Dolly Parton has been honoured at the MTV Video Music Awards. Country singer Kacey Musgraves paying tribute to the music legend who died last month at the age of 80.
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5: In sport, it's a nervous wait for Phoenix Crossland ahead of Sunday's NRL Grand Final. The Knights hooker will learn his fate at the NRL Judiciary tomorrow night after a hip drop tackle that saw Panther star Nathan Cleary cop a horror compound fracture. Newcastle coach Justin Holbrook hoping for the best.
7: He was disappointed, so try and get him upbeat. Obviously, it helps that we won a lot. He's been so great for us every week this year.
5: And the Dockers captain Alex Pearce is likely to find out today if he'll need surgery on his Achilles. That's the latest in news and sport.
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8: A sunny start to the week across the south coast, mostly sunny and 20 degrees for Monday, sunny tomorrow 24, Wednesday sunniness continues with tops of 29 degrees.
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And coming up next, Pete will be in to talk everything NRL. I've got my box of tissues on standby just in case he needs them. That's in around 7 on Power. It's your best music. 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
1: When the whistle blows and your weekend is over, that means it's time for Sammy's Afternoon NRL Finals Wrap.
0: Hey, Pete, I've got a present for you, brother. Here's a box of tissues, mate. Wipe your tears.
2: Please, don't be so upbeat after the weekend of football.
0: Oh, how good was it to see the Knights win and see your Panthers lose?
2: It wasn't good to see it in my household. I'm not sure how the TV survived, but it did. But look, it kicked off Friday night, obviously, and the Roosters giving it to the Dolphins at a packed out Suncorp Stadium. Majority of people were on the back of the fins on this one. It was probably too much weight for them in their first real finals tilt. But the Roosters through to another grand final. They're going to hope that they can get a victory on Sunday because they've got some long-standing players who are moving on from the club. So it'll be interesting to see. As you alluded to, it was the Newcastle Knights who took down the might of the Penrith Panthers yesterday.
3: 14-16.
2: They were cheating. They were cheating. They had the referee and everything on their side. Nah, look, jokes aside, look, Phoenix Crosland, he's got a nervous wait to see if they'll fight the charge or not after a hip drop was put on report. I don't think it was a classic hip drop. Do I agree with the fact they sent him off when Cleary's ankle was broken? Yep. What they looked at, the officials at the time, they thought it was worthy of that. So I got no problem with that. But well done to Newcastle running out victors 22-14 over the Panthers. And that's the first Panthers loss in a final series at a Core Stadium.
0: I know, it's crazy. But I will say this, when he went in for the tackle, I didn't think there was anything wrong with it.
2: Look, watching it back now that I'm over the shock of yesterday's game.
0: Yeah,
2: look, for me, I think maybe a monetary fine is what he will end up with.
0: Yeah.
2: They will charge him. There's no two ways about it. He's taken down the prince.
0: Yeah.
2: You can't just do that.
0: It's But, yeah, they shouldn't have sent him on the field in the first place because he was already injured, so.
2: Well, look, he walked on there no problem whatsoever. It was the opposite leg to what he had injured before. It was his right leg or his right foot that he'd fractured a bone in only a couple of weeks ago. But then, yeah, just an unfortunate accident in the game that saw his ankle shattered and turned at right angles. And still, I get the shivers.
0: Oh, man, it was a great game. I'll catch you next week, Pete.
2: All right.
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0: The South Coast best music, it's Power FM. It was a massive weekend of footy, and Dale Finucane was in this morning to talk everything NRL and the grand final next week.
1: What an exciting weekend it was in the semis. Did you think we were going to have the grand final we've got?
2: Absolutely mental, no. I didn't. Mm. Like, I'll be honest, I actually didn't give the Knights a chance heading into the finals. As a young Knights supporter growing up, it's exciting to see the Knights there. This is 2001. Moments from the game, like, you look at the 45 minutes they played with 12 men against the Penrith Panthers. Like, that for me is just so much resilience shown from them.
0: Yeah, absolutely crazy. Loved the game yesterday, and I look forward to see the Roosters go up against the Knights in the grand final next week. It's the South Coast best music, Power FM.
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0: 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I got James Hype on the way for you in the next couple, along with Alex Warren and Passenger. 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
12: Hello, I'm Monique Crichton. A forensic investigation into the recent OpenAI breach of a Services Australia website is expected to take a matter of weeks. Minister Katie Gallagher today revealing that the site itself won't be reactivated.
13: The Medicare statistics reporting portal is no longer, and the data that was on that has been progressively shifted to data.gov.au as a place where we share public data.
12: Australia's underworld is becoming harder to police as it moves online, according to the country's top crime agency. The Criminal Intelligence Commission says crooks at the top of the chain are using encrypted platforms to hire offenders to carry out their dirty work. The crime as service model, dubbed Crime Tasker, has been widely used in Melbourne's tobacco wars. The Bureau's warning of a change moving up the east coast while it's wet and stormy in the west, but it's clear skies for the rest of the country. Three people have died in a horror crash in Victoria's West. Two other people had to be flown to hospital after two cars and a truck collided on the Western Highway at Ledcourt last night. Two more suffered only minor injuries. Passengers travelling through Sydney Airport tonight have been warned they could face delays. Security screening staff are walking off the job again, following two strikes just last week over pay and job security. And Nirvana has been handed MTV's highest prize at the VMAs. The grunge outfit collecting the Video Vanguard Award.
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12: In sport, Isaiah Yeo's Rugby League World Cup campaign is in doubt as he weighs up surgery on a ruptured pec. The Panthers co-captain played through the injury in the prelim loss to the Knights.
6: No, I don't know yet. I'll have to talk to the club as well, because it'll affect the start of next season if I was to prolong it, so not sure. That's a conversation for probably later on next week.
12: It's a big weekend for the Roosters in the NRL. Not only will the men's side face the Knights in Sunday's grand final, the Roosters women will face the Broncos in the NRLW decider. That's the latest in news and sport.
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0: A sunny start to the week across the south coast, mostly sunny and 20 degrees for Monday, sunny tomorrow 24, Wednesday sunniness continues with tops of 29 degrees.
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0: 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It's been Sammy for your Monday. 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I'll see you tomorrow for your Tuesday. We'll do it all again from 1 on Power FM. 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
10: Hello, I'm Monique Crichton. The federal opposition has poured cold water on Labor's claims that it's getting the budget under control. It's revealed a $6 billion improvement in the bottom line thanks to savings on the PBS and childcare. But Liberal leader Angus Taylor has accused the Treasurer of being all spin.
11: If the government had offset all of its additional spending, we'd be running a surplus right now. But we're not. We're still in a substantial deficit, $22 billion. And of course, interest payments are rising.
10: Scores of nasty weapons have been taken out of circulation in South Australia in the 12 months since new knife laws came into force. Police say they've conducted 10,000 wand searches at shopping centres, resulting in 80 weapons being seized. Queensland Labor leader Stephen Miles is standing his ground and refusing to resign despite growing pressure. Senior party figures are reportedly plotting to oust him by Christmas, fearing a sleepwalk to defeat at the next state election. Two teenagers have been arrested over a factory fire in Melbourne. A Tullamarine business was torched in the early hours of this morning. And Madonna's revealed she gave Sabrina Carpenter's team just 5 days to answer her collaboration offer before taking matters into her own hands, sliding into the Espresso hitmaker's DMs herself. And within a week, they were in the studio recording Bring Your Love. The track is now a VMA-winning smash, the pair taking home Best Collaboration.
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10: In sport, a rare move in the AFL, Adelaide's Luke Pedler has requested a trade to crosstown rival Port Adelaide. The out-of-contract star rejecting a move to Victoria, with reports Essendon had been keen to sign him. He's been struggling with injury in recent seasons. And yesterday sucked, but I'll be back. That's the word from Panthers star Nathan Cleary. He's posted a photo from his hospital bed after suffering a horror double compound leg break in yesterday's prelim final loss to the Knights. That's the latest in news and sport.
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0: A sunny start to the week across the south coast, mostly sunny and 20 degrees for Monday, sunny tomorrow 24, Wednesday sunniness continues with tops of 29 degrees.

0: Will and Woody here, guys. We're on a break right now. A well-earned break. We'll be back from the little break. We will be back from the little break. But before we come back from the little break, we thought it was a great idea, a great opportunity, Woods, to reminisce on some great stuff.
1: Bloody Earth, let's get into a song. Up next, great stuff from Will and Woody.

0: year.
1: Sorry, Will. We've been keeping track.
2: Will and Woody, hope you're having a wonderful drive home. Yes, we were at Club 237 in Townsville on Saturday night. Yeah. Woods wrapping up the national tour.
3: For those that are just joining the journey, yes, I organised a huge DJ national tour for you, Wilbur, because you used to be an amazing DJ. I used to see you. We used to do, you know, Brekkie Radio, and I'd say, see you later at 9 a.m. on a Friday. And I don't know what you did for 3 days, but you were just club. You were everywhere. And then you had kids, things slowed down a little bit, and you haven't DJed for a while.
2: It's been a while.
3: So I want to put you back out there, baby. So I organised this huge national tour for you.
2: Yep.
3: I mean, it's been a phenomenal week. For mine, it's been a great success. I'll quickly run over the gigs we've done. Under 14 soccer training. Unbelievable. Still getting messages saying how amazing that was. Best training session ever has been thrown around. Number two, the 6 a.m. cafe gig. That one didn't go that well. You got pulled off the decks after 10 minutes. It's too loud. Get that. But it all culminated in Club 237, as we've talked about. This club is huge. There were like queues around the corner. But before we get to the club, I know there's been a lot of accusations from you in particular, Will, but also a lot of people listening, thinking that I haven't been a very good DJ manager through this entire thing. I've taken all that on board, and I took that all that on board to heart, really.
2: Yeah.
3: On the Friday before we left for Townsville, so okay. I just want to go over just the amazing things that I did in the lead up to the gig. So, firstly, I bought a suit.
2: Do you want to maybe you go through your version of events?
3: Yeah.
2: And then I'll go through mine.
3: But my version's just fact.
2: Sure.
3: And everyone should know that.
2: Well, we'll do that. We'll do your version, then we'll do mine.
3: Okay.
2: Yeah.
3: I bought a suit.
2: Yeah.
3: A lot of people said I look like a schoolboy or someone from Jehovah's Witness.
2: Yep.
3: Not necessarily what I was going for, but I bought that for you. Actually, when we checked into the hotel, this elderly couple were in the lift and they said, hey, there's some dirty wine glasses in our room. Can you grab them? It's like, I don't work here. Anyway, but I still bought that for you.
2: Yeah,
3: okay?
2: You did, yeah.
3: Number two.
2: Yeah.
3: I knew you'd be a bit tired because usually you're going to bed early because you're a dad now.
2: Yeah.
3: So I made you an extraordinary drink. Okay. Here's a little bit of audio of the concoction that I put together for you for your DJ set. Mm-hmm.
4: So a big issue tonight might be Will's fatigue. He's not used to being up so late, so we're going to make him a very special concoction to get him firing on the decks. Cool electrolyte drink for DJs. Firstly, no dose. Lots of energy. All of them. Chuck some Red Bull. Are they dissolving? Perfect. Let's sip. Just in case he's feeling a bit sick. And then obviously, OxyShred. This would actually be really young. Like, it's a nice colour. I'm just not sure if there's enough energy in the drink.
3: So I added some powdered coffee to it as well, just on the way out. So all in all, it costs $63, that drink.
2: Wow.
3: Just so you know, it's not all about money, but $63,
2: wow.
3: No money.
2: Cool.
3: And you only had two sips.
2: Yeah.
3: So that's disrespectful. The other thing I organised, obviously, you want to arrive at your finale of your national tour with style.
2: Mm-hmm.
3: I organised a limo for you, mate. Have a listen to this.
5: Right,
6: we could just walk.
5: No, we're going to catch a limo.
6: That's like 100 metres away.
5: Don't care. We're going to do a few laps of the block.
6: Okay.
5: Wave to people from the window.
6: All right, great.
5: DJ Will, baby.
6: Nice.
5: How do you reckon Beyonce gets to her gigs?
6: Helicopter?
5: No, limo.
3: Big thanks to Dave, who organised that free of charge.
2: Wasn't free of charge. I had to say a credit line to the camera and take a photo with him.
3: That's true. Dave loved that.
2: So my feedback.
3: Sure. Far away.
2: So first of all, yes, you rocked up in a suit looking like a Mormon or Papa from Stranger Things, if anyone's seen that.
3: Very strange.
2: It was a two-leg flight on the way up, which I thought was weird. Like, just fly me direct, bro. If you're spending their money on a limo, spend the extra $500 on a direct flight. Okay. Two-leg flight with a two-hour layover in Brisbane. Didn't buy me lunch. Got your own lunch. Went and got rolled rice paper rolls by yourself.
3: Yeah.
2: So that was a bit strange.
3: Yeah, no, fair enough.
2: I
3: was just leaving you alone to work on your mixes.
2: Also, I want to know what you did on the flight. I'm pretty sure I saw you take a sleeping pill and then you just passed out the whole time.
3: I needed my Z's, man. You know, I was feeling sick at the end of
2: last
3: week.
2: Well, I spent the whole flight like actually focusing on the set, auto-queuing, figuring out where the loops are, getting the tracks down.
3: Yeah.
2: No help from you.
3: You always say leave the
2: also,
3: music.
2: Also, you were in premium economy. I was in normal economy.
3: Well, I needed to sleep. I needed to sleep because I've been working all week. That's just the way it is, mate.
2: When we got there, you vanished because you said your football team was playing, so you got someone to pick you up from the hotel and drive you to one of the breakfast announcer's house. Adam. Hey, Adam.
3: Yeah. At Adam's house. Adam's apartment. Watch the D's.
2: Watch the D's.
3: You know that's important to me.
2: And then I'm pretty sure you went on the tear with him afterwards because I didn't see you until 7 o'clock and you looked drunk.
3: With D's had a big win. I wasn't drinking. I was high on life. But yeah, so we kicked on after the win, obviously, because it was exciting. Ended up in Stu's apartment. That got a bit wild. but then, mate, I was there for the gig.
2: So what you've done is you've rocked up and then you mixed me a magic potion, which felt like you were behind the eight ball and needed to give me something because you've been out the whole afternoon partying while I'd been focusing on something.
3: Yes.
2: You mixed me a magic potion. You organised a limo for 100 metres.
3: Yes. Well, we did a few laps of the block. And I showed you off a billboard that I organised. They apparently, because of an error, we were on a billboard all through Queensland.
2: Listen to your voice. You sound cooked.
3: I'm sick because I've been working my ass off.
2: No, because you absolutely sent it. You took the opportunity to get to Townsville.
3: I'm sober. Now, up next, let's hear how the gig went though. Okay? Because this isn't about me.
2: Did I bring it together?
3: Did I
2: bring it together?
3: Did we nail the finale? It's up next.
2: Will and Woody.

0: name them Will and Woody.
1: Will and Woody, I hope you're having a wonderful drive home. We're fresh. Well, not fresh. Well, one of us is fresh. After they took their dog job professionally, played a full hour set at Club 237.
2: Yes. As the finale of your national DJ tour, which I organised. Blood, sweat, and tears.
1: I think you just thought when
2: now.
1: You got there, you were like, great, I've done my job. I've got you here.
2: Yeah.
1: Now I can check out. You took a sleeping pill on the plane, saw that.
2: Yeah,
1: didn't think
2: fresh.
1: I saw that. Passed out.
2: Had to be fresh.
1: In a three-piece suit. Got there, vanished to go and watch your football team, and then went on a bender with one of the breakfast hosts. Yes. Didn't see you.
2: Yeah.
1: Until the gig started.
2: Yeah. Fully get all
1: so
2: those
1: all
2: criticisms,
1: of those
2: which you've aired.
1: Lots of questions.
2: We've aired that. We'll take that offline for the next gig, because there will be more gigs, my friend. I do want to quickly say, the reason I organised this national tour for you is because you used to be an amazing DJ. You were hitting all the clubs, right? You were the next big thing. People were saying, is he the next Getter? Is he Tiesto's, Tiesto's protege? Yeah, this isn't drugs. These aren't drugs. This is what the Australian media was saying.
1: It was in Perth. It was in the Western Australian. Front cover.
2: 100%. But it was honestly either Dom Dollar or Will McMahon. That's where it was at.
1: Yeah.
2: And Sonny was going to push someone.
1: I think he's 15 years younger than me. But
2: whatever,
1: yeah.
2: Whatever.
1: Not sure
2: anyway,
1: he was born.
2: Anyway, you had kids.
1: When I was in Perth.
2: Whatever.
1: Yeah.
2: You chose to have kids.
1: Yeah.
2: DJ went away. So
1: yeah.
2: I organised this national tour for you to
1: did,
2: get you
1: yeah.
2: back on track.
1: Yeah.
2: Now, it all culminated in Saturday night.
1: Yeah.
2: Yes, I got a little bit. I was nervous.
1: Excited.
2: Man. I got a bit excited in the afternoon.
1: Yeah.
2: My AFL team was playing, so I went to go and watch that with a new friend, Adam. Okay. But I got there.
1: You should have seen him. We got to the hotel, Annalise, and he just started running away.
2: I didn't run.
1: You did. You ran. You had a backpack on.
2: It was three-quarter time.
1: You had a backpack. You didn't bring a change of clothes. You knew you'd be going all night.
2: I
1: yelled to him, and I was like, where are you going? And he goes, the D's are on. And I was like, well, where are you going? Because the AFL wasn't on in Townsville. They were only showing NRL at the pubs. So he's like, oh, I'm going to Adam's house.
2: Yeah, yeah. And Adam was like, I've got vodka in the freezer. And I was like, not important, Adam. Got a gig tonight. Anyway,
1: outrageous behavior.
2: So let's go to the gig. Because
1: let's go
2: the
1: to
2: first
1: gig.
2: Thing I want to say about the gig.
1: What do you
2: is
1: want to say?
2: I just want to say that my other role was obviously to pump up the crowd before he went on.
1: Yeah.
2: So to make it very clear that I didn't know how to duck your audio. So I had to yell. And it wasn't effective. Anyway, here's how you went at Club 227.
3: Here we are outside Club 237. I'm with the man of the moment right now, DJ Will.
4: Yeah, what's up?
3: How we feeling?
4: Old.
3: Yeah. Yeah, these look like kids.
4: Super old.
3: I feel like I'm doing daycare drop-off with my daughter.
4: It's intense. It's 4 wide and 50 metres deep, so it's a decent queue.
3: But they're all here to see DJ Will. There's no doubt about that. Because of your man, your manager, promoting you and putting on this national tour.
4: Yeah, I appreciate it.
3: You're going to get emotional?
4: No. We're going to go in, get into the VIP booth. I imagine you've organised that. Did you get the rider to them?
3: Yes.
4: Cool.
3: Got your rider. We've got the VIP booth. Let's rouse up the crowd a little bit, though, because these guys are here to see DJ Will. Do you guys know who DJ Will is?
5: No, sorry.
3: Do you know who DJ Will is?
5: No.
3: Do you know who DJ Will is?
6: Nah, I don't.
3: Hey, do you know who DJ Will is?
5: No. No idea.
3: No. Nothing.
5: Sorry.
2: Now, obviously, we can't play the entire hour.
1: Why can't we play it? The full hour is on the DJ Will SoundCloud, I should say, if you want to hear it.
2: Go
1: sexy
2: there.
1: Dust, what have you called it?
7: It's called the sweaty, sexy mix or something.
1: Right,
2: yeah. And that's a perfect description of what Saturday night was like. So goddamn sweaty in there.
1: Yep.
2: I've never been sweatier in my life. But, mate, you rocked it.
1: Yeah, thanks, man. It was actually It was a raging success. It went really well. I think a lot of people were actually quite surprised. I think they didn't expect me to know what I was doing, but it all came back to me, which was great.
2: Like riding a bike.
1: Confidence couldn't have been much lower. I mean, you heard a little bit at the start of people not having any idea who I was, despite all the promo that you said that you did. No one knew who I was or what I was about.
2: Oh, no.
1: A particular low moment was when you asked someone, because you were holding out your phone to get the audio off them.
2: Yeah.
1: You asked a guy if he knew who DJ Will was, and he thought that I was on the phone and he was going to speak to him.
2: I'm going to get that audio. I'm going to get that audio because it's really funny. And no matter how many times I told him, I was like, it's a voice. I'm just recording. He goes, DJ Will, my name's Jeff. And I was like, no, he's not on the phone, mate. He's not on the phone.
1: So all time low there. And then, ripped up, had a great time. Big shout out to DJ Danny Delicious.
2: Oh, she was great.
1: Who helped all the way through the night as well.
2: Yeah.
1: We really bumped into her residency as well. So she had us on there. It was awesome.
2: Yeah, the whole crew in Townsville really looked
1: everyone,
2: after us.
1: Everyone
2: Stu,
1: at 106.3.
2: Jake, Adam, Donnie, all the crew.
1: Yes, absolutely. To Jake, Danny, Donnie, everyone was awesome.
2: Are we taking more bookings? Bloody oath.
1: Are we?
2: Yeah, mate.
1: Have we sold any T-shirts? Oh, I think looking by Judge's Joe's face, we're not taking any more bookings. All right. And then I saw Joe's just shake her head.
0: Not for a while,
2: not
0: I don't reckon.
2: Not for the show.
1: Might be a
2: not
1: private
2: for the
1: thing.
2: Show, but private.
1: Might be a private thing.
2: Right, we're going to do some corpse.
0: Yeah, well, we wouldn't deal with that.
2: No. It's fine.
0: It's just a new manager thing.
1: I'm just using the show as a promo.
2: We want to do corporates.
1: Is that right?
2: Come to us, man.
1: All right, Will and Woody on socials if you want to DM us with a gig. But also, Sexy Das has sold the T-shirts now. Pumped, Das.
7: Pumped.
1: Had the QR code out the front of the club. I imagine they've been pouring in. Where are we at with the tees?
7: We're up to 8 sales.
2: Get the hell out of here.
1: Jesus.
7: Yeah, and big announcement on the T-shirts, I think.
2: What's that? Flash sale, I reckon?
7: I reckon flash sale coming up.
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1: Will and Woody, hope you're having a wonderful Monday. The culmination of the DJ Will national tour was on the weekend, Woods, in Townsville, Club 237, a triple story club. I DJed something called the Snake Pit from 11 till midnight.
2: Oh, yeah.
1: A bunch of Townsvillians fresh off the races on Saturday.
2: Because you used to be a great DJ, and that's why I organised this national tour for you to get you back out there. And gee whiz, have we relaunched you. We're going to play you audio of the gig very, very shortly, but there's a few other things to talk about.
1: Yeah.
2: Firstly, I didn't play this audio earlier, and I really wanted to play it to you, but I was obviously, as your manager, working the queue a little bit to get people excited for the gig, and there was just a very funny moment I had with a guy, because I was holding my phone and taking voice recordings, right, while I was pumping up the crowd, okay? And there was a guy that I was talking to that clearly got confused about why I was holding my phone. Have a listen.
3: And do you guys know who DJ Will is?
4: Yeah. Wait, DJ Will.
3: There's the voice recording.
4: Wait, DJ Will, big fan, bro. Big fan, DJ Will.
3: Huge.
4: What'd he say? Oi, what'd he say?
3: Oh, it's a voice recording. He's not on the phone.
4: DJ Will, you hear me? DJ Will.
3: It's a voice recording.
4: Well, I'm a big fan, DJ Will.
3: That's what I want to hear. Really positive responses.
1: Yeah, I was standing 5 metres away. It's hard to watch.
2: Really?
1: Hey, so...
2: I love that so
1: I'm
2: much.
1: Glad you had fun because we got there and we'll cover more of this
2: he
1: up
2: was a
1: next.
2: Fan.
1: But
2: I
1: you
2: found
1: vanished
2: him.
1: When we got there. Didn't see you.
2: I was doing security.
1: You ended
2: checks.
1: Up at one of the breakfast show's house to watch an AFL game.
2: Oh yeah.
1: I think you were drunk. I'm gonna be honest. Well,
2: I wasn't.
1: Doesn't matter what you say.
2: I had a lot of cold and flu.
1: So we got into the club after you'd spoke, asked everyone on the line if they knew me, and then you got on to introduce me. Again, you can hear the full set list, the DJ Will SoundCloud if you want to hear the full hour.
2: Yeah.
1: But this is your intro, and I just want to ask you a couple of questions about it.
2: Okay, sure.
1: Because I think you're right off, and I actually don't know what you're saying.
2: I spent a long time.
1: Okay, this is the start of the set, everyone. Have a listen.
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0: Will and Woody Instagram, TikTok, if you want to see that.
1: Well, you didn't. You had to turn down your music, mate. I was yelling. I had to yell.
0: Get some ice.
1: I couldn't hear me.
0: Get some ice.
1: Get some ice for your drinks. Go and cloak your jumpers. Go and cloak your jackets because it's about to get real hot and sweaty up in here. I wrote that line on the plane.
0: No, you took a sleeping pill on the plane. You slept the whole time.
1: I dreamt about it.
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1: Hi there, I'm Rana Hussein. The NRLW Grand Final is locked in with the Broncos to take on the Roosters in this weekend's blockbuster. Brisbane making it through after a 20-8 win over the Gold Coast yesterday. In the AFLW, the Suns have jumped to fifth on the ladder with a 5-goal win over the Saints last night to wrap up round 7. In the early games, the Swans down the Lions by 14 points and the Pies down the Giants by 9. And in tennis, Kimberly Birrell has won her first WTA title, downing Maya Joint in a historic all-Aussie final in Seoul.
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0: We asked Will and Woody's friends if they listen to the show. 9 out of 10 of them recommend tuning in. Incidentally, we don't talk to Steve anymore.
1: Will and Woody, I hope you guys are having a wonderful Monday. Woods.
2: I think with the invention of things like AI and just technology getting better and better, I think guys in particular have lost the ability to know when is the right and wrong time to flirt.
1: Yes, yes.
2: I think it's a skill that we just don't have it anymore because it's, you know, we're on the dating apps and whatnot. I managed to witness this morning, Will, and please don't tease me for this, it's important for the story. I was on my bike simulator this morning.
1: Yeah, that'll be hard.
2: Right.
1: What were you watching?
2: For those that don't know, I wasn't watching anything. I was just watching myself in a virtual world cycling.
1: Great.
2: In a land called Watopia.
1: Awesome.
2: And for those that don't know a bike simulator, it's people from
1: all...
2: No
1: one cares.
2: No, it's important. No. It's important for the story. People from all over the world can log into this virtual world and we're all cycling together in Watopia, right? And you can chat with people.
1: Ah.
2: Now, while I was cycling, I managed to see a guy trying to flirt with a girl. I've never seen it before.
1: While you're riding?
2: Yeah.
1: Have a photo? Can you see what each other's profile is?
2: You can choose to add a photo if you like, for sure. You can see where everyone's from. So it says like where you're from and then obviously your name. And then you can see each other's stats. So people would know that I'm level 61, which is quite impressive.
1: Okay. And is it like a simulator? Is it just voice chat or is it text chat? Or do
2: text.
1: You see a video? It's just text chat.
2: It's text and you can give people thumbs up. There's a lot of thumbs up action.
1: Who's texting and cycling? No one taking it seriously.
2: Well, see, there's certain apps you can get where it's easier to text.
1: Have you got a headset?
2: No, you can't talk. You can only type. So you might say like, "You're on fire, John," or something, "Great climb, Mary."
1: Have you ever said anything?
2: So I don't chat because I just focus on cycling. Okay?
1: You've never said anything?
2: Some people chat to me.
1: What do they say?
2: I don't really actually even know how to write back because I'm just, you know, I'm not very technologically sound.
1: What do they say to you?
2: They might go like, "Great climb, Wood Dog." That's my name in the virtual world.
1: I assumed as much.
2: What I've never seen is flirting on this virtual simulator, right?
1: Yeah.
2: But all of a sudden this morning, this was a real treat. I was on a bit of a climb and there was clearly a guy who said, "You finishing this route?" Question mark. Because you can do different routes.
1: Like a double entendre?
2: I don't think he was going for that, but who knows. Anyway, this woman then goes, "Me?" Question mark. Because she wasn't even sure he was talking to her.
1: Yeah.
2: And then he goes, "Yeah, I saw we had the same mileage, so I assumed we were on the same route. Are you finishing this route?" Question mark. And then everyone who was in this peloton got to witness her just go offline.
1: Hang on. Is he actually flirting with her, though, or is he...
2: Who really knows? But it was like, you just don't ask someone.
1: And she just goes, nah.
2: She's been offline. She just disappeared, right? So it's got me thinking, and I think we need to use the platform.
1: Sorry, before we go on, you said it's the worst place to flirt. I think if you're into cycling, surely that's a great place to flirt, because you know someone else is into cycling there.
2: I think it's similar to, like, flirting with someone at the gym.
1: Okay.
2: Which I think is a mess. We're all getting a sweat on in there. We don't want to be asked out.
1: Would you mind someone flirting with you at the gym, Joe?
3: Depends who it is.
1: Right?
2: I think the whole, I don't know.
1: You don't want to be a creepy guy.
3: But an easy place to be, like, creepy. Mistaken for just an absolute freak.
2: Okay, well, this is exactly what I want to talk about right now. I want to mention between junior producer Annalise, who's in the studio, and you, Will, as to whether you believe these places that I'm going to name are flirty places or not flirting places.
1: It's been 10 years since I flirted.
2: Yeah, and I'll be interested to see, like, just how off you are here. Okay.
1: Okay.
2: So I'm going to ask you first.
1: In a similar
2: think,
1: time for Annalise, by the way.
4: Shut up.
2: She's out there.
4: I'm out there. Depends on the day.
2: We're just not mentioning specifics, but she's out there.
1: Okay.
2: Now, Will.
1: Are you texting someone right now?
4: No, writing my notes for the show.
2: Nothing specific.
1: All right.
2: Now, Will.
1: Yeah.
2: Do you think it's okay to flirt with someone in a cafe when you're waiting for your coffee?
1: Yep. Yeah.
2: Annalise.
4: Yeah, I'm down for that. Yeah.
1: Absolutely.
2: I think
1: this is going to be a very, very easy pass mark, by the way. You've got a desperately single woman and a guy who's been out of the game for ages who thinks everything's above board. There's not going to be one place which is out of the...
2: Wouldn't you feel trapped there, Annalise? It's like because you're waiting for your coffee and you feel trapped.
4: Yeah, but I can just pick up my phone. I'm not stressed. I'll just be like, I can shut that down as much as I can start it up.
2: Tick. Let's make things more interesting here. Will, do you think it's okay to flirt with someone on a beach?
1: Ooh, beach is tricky. Beach is a bit of a flag. I know you have before.
2: And how did it go for me?
1: Very well.
2: No, at the time. Oh, awfully.
1: Sorry. You ended up with that chick you were there in Europe. But no. If you're fully clothed and it's winter, not a problem. If you approach someone and they're just in bathers.
2: Yes.
1: I think it's hard to get out of the, are you just approaching me because you want to,
2: Yeah, Annalise?
4: On beach, on sand, I'd say no.
2: On sand. So it's
1: water.
4: In water.
1: Yeah, you've done some water floating before. Look at you, you little turtle. Have you done a water float before?
4: I haven't water floated before, but I'd be open to it. Because you can just like dive away. Do you know what I mean?
2: Oh, yeah.
1: No, that's not what I was saying. I was saying the reason that water floating is okay is because they can't see the merchandise. It's heads above water. Like, you only see the head.
4: Yeah, so it's just like a bit more like less vulnerable.
2: Clear. Also, fully, you can't be at waist. I can't flirt at waist level.
4: That's
1: well, you can
4: quite...
1: if you want, you sicko. I mean, we've been...
2: I'm asking for the listener.
1: Annalise has told you, as a woman, she wants it above the shoulders.
2: Okay, I think this one's a really interesting one. And this is the last one we'll do today. I think we'll do it again another day.
1: Yeah.
2: I've always wondered whether this was inappropriate or not.
1: Yeah.
2: Dance floor.
4: Ooh.
1: Ah, perfect.
2: Totally fine to go and flirt with someone on a loud dance floor, even if there's smoke and it's dark.
1: I reckon if you can nail it, a good flirt on the dance floor is all time. I would never go for it because I was not a good enough dancer, but I would just like drop a bomb. A word bomb.
4: Smelly.
1: I wouldn't fart.
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6: Hello, I'm Monique Crichton. The federal opposition leader has addressed the expectation the Reserve Bank will push up interest rates tomorrow to try and cool inflation, meaning further pressure on those with a mortgage. Angus Taylor credits government overspending for the ongoing inflation drama.
7: Spend less and make it easier to build and make things in this country. And that is how we get inflation beaten. That's how we get interest rates back down. And that's how we ensure that Australians' incomes rise faster than prices. And that's what we do. Desperately need right now. We need hope.
6: Federal Cabinet has discussed the OpenAI breach of a Services Australia website, while the Medicare Statistics Portal has now been deactivated. Prime Minister Anthony Albanese says it proves the need for oversight.
8: Artificial intelligence can make an enormous difference. It can boost productivity, it can boost economic growth, it can give us health breakthroughs, but we need to make sure that human beings are in charge of this.
6: A Queensland woman has been accused of attempting to murder her husband. Police say a 50-year-old man has died after allegedly being struck by a vehicle in Brisbane's west. The 45-year-old woman will face Ipswich Court tomorrow. A grim record for Australia Zoo. The Wildlife Hospital has just gone through its busiest 24 hours for injured koalas. And Lana Del Rey has celebrated her second wedding anniversary by posting never-before-seen footage of her wedding. The singer got married to alligator tour guide Jeremy Dufresne in Louisiana in 2024.
0: Visit the team you can trust at Whale Coast Realty on the flat in Naruma. 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
6: In sport, a change at the top of the Swans. Coach John Longmire is leaving to join Essendon's leadership group. He'll be general manager of AFL Performance. And it's been a fairy tale season for the Newcastle Knights. Last year's Wooden Spooners booking a spot in the NRL Grand Final against the Roosters after beating the Panthers. Coach Justin Holbrook heaping praise on skipper Kalyn Ponga.
9: You know, I've said to him from the start, you lead in your own way, mate. You don't try and be someone tonight, and the way he's playing is just lifts everybody and doing a great job.
6: That's the latest in news and sport.

0: Will and Woody. I hope you guys are having a wonderful drive home. Hey,
1: if you're in your car right now, maybe driving around. And the great news is our best bits right after this song.
0: Mm.
1: It's all good stuff.
0: It's Will and Woody.

0: make me laugh, I'd have a buck 75. Will and Woody driving you home.
1: Will and Woody on your Monday. Hope you're having a wonderful drive home. Woodrow, a very special bit right up next, involving everyone in their cars listening right now.
2: Last week on Will and Woody, Woody made a critical error in a room full of people that make prank calls and silly videos for a living. He admitted a fear, a weakness, an Achilles heel.
3: So, you know, I get overstimulated easily. I don't like the feeling of anything on my forehead.
2: It took seconds for this well-oiled content machine to spring into action. How can we exploit this weakness? How can we all have fun at Woody's expense?
4: Why don't we do a week of what's on Woody's forehead?
3: And I love it.
4: You have to have something on your forehead first every day of the show.
3: It makes me really uncomfortable. Like, it's like a real thing for me.
5: That's really fun. That's really fun.
3: Like, when my daughter touches my forehead, it's really hard for me to just accept.
5: No, we're definitely doing that. That's great. Yeah.
3: No, that's not fun. I've just made it very clear that that's not fun for me.
2: Don't touch my forehead. All this week, we play What's on Woody's Forehead?
6: I hate this for so many reasons, but that production is outstanding.
1: Great stuff, Mark. Really good stuff. Mark the package, Daniel. He's done it again.
6: Really good stuff. Can we just set some ground rules?
1: Yeah.
6: Please?
1: Yeah.
6: Because I actually do have a very sensitive forehead.
1: Yeah.
6: And I get very uncomfortable. And, you know, I'm sure we don't want a full breakdown in here. So a couple of rules for mine.
1: Yeah.
6: Nothing alive.
1: I can't guarantee that.
6: So you're saying that there could be living creatures that are... Okay. Nothing hot.
1: Can't guarantee
6: I really...
1: That.
6: No, please. Because I
1: can't guarantee
6: I
1: that.
6: Will break out in hives. I will. I don't.
1: Can't I can't be, guarantee that.
6: Can you just cool it down?
1: Cool it down. Like, you know you just what is this?
6: Pre-icing yeah. of the thing.
1: An icing.
6: An icing?
1: No.
6: Like put it on ice.
1: Think about it.
6: Okay. The other thing I want to bring up is, so I'm not allowed to smell it?
1: Yeah, so there's a couple of things. So you will be blindfolded and you will have your nose blocked so you can't smell. You won't be allowed to touch it with your fingers either initially. So it'll just be what's the feel of the skin on your forehead. So the steps will be for mine and for everyone listening at home that's going to be playing over the course of the next hour. Very exciting. First up, you'll be able to describe it.
6: Yes. Okay.
1: If no one gets it after the description, then we can remove the nose plug.
6: Okay.
1: So you'll be able to smell it. Okay. And then finally, if no one gets it after your description of the smell, then you'll be able to touch it.
6: Okay. But then it stays on until someone calls the radio show.
1: That's right.
6: And guesses it correctly.
1: That's right.
6: Okay. Do you want for the nose, do you want tampons or sniff sticks?
1: Obviously tampons.
6: So I've thought I have beta tested these. I think I need to be like dunked in coffee or something. I can smell through the tampon.
1: Can you smell through a tampon? Yeah. I mean, I suppose it probably hasn't really been tested before, has it?
6: No. I can still smell with the tammies up there.
1: Okay. I don't think anyone would have called them tammies before either.
6: That's not a common nickname for a
1: Let's
6: tampon.
1: Let's go.
6: What about a pon-pon? all right. So maybe I could dunk them in coffee.
1: I think we'll just go with the sniff sticks.
6: Oh, okay.
1: Might keep it easy. Right. You can dunk your tampons in coffee if you want, but I think
6: might
1: be an HR thing.
6: It might be nice.
7: They'll expand.
1: All of a sudden.
6: How much?
7: Like a lot.
1: A lot. That's what they do.
7: They're tampons.
6: Well, I'm kind of interested. Well, we'll play around with that.
1: We'll work on that in the background.
6: Yeah, yeah.
1: I wasn't part of the brainstorm, but I saw the whiteboard afterwards.
6: The whiteboard?
1: Yeah, from what the producers were throwing around.
6: Don't lie to me. You've thrown in some stuff. You know what I hate.
1: I did get a message this morning to collect one of my dog's poo and put it in a bag. I did get that message.
6: Poo?
1: I did get that message.
6: Poo?
1: Got that, yeah.
6: But you guys don't want poo in the studio.

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0: Where there's a Will, there's a Woody.
1: Hang on, I don't think I got that quite right.
0: Will and Woody driving you home.
2: What's on Woody's forehead?
3: Alrighty, guys, you listen to Will and Woody. It's a Monday. Got something very exciting lined up. I mean, this is just these sorts of things just fall into your lap sometimes, Woods. You said this last week.
2: Last week on Will and Woody, Woody made a critical error in a room full of people that make prank calls and silly videos for a living. He admitted a fear, a weakness, an Achilles heel.
4: So you know, I get overstimulated easily. I don't like the feeling of anything on my forehead.
2: It took seconds for this well-oiled content machine to spring into action. How can we exploit this weakness? How can we all have fun at Woody's expense?
5: Why don't we do a week of What's on Woody's Forehead? And
4: love it.
5: You have to have something on your forehead first for every day of the show.
4: It makes me really uncomfortable. Like, it's like a real thing for me.
6: That's really fun.
4: Like, when my daughter touches my forehead, it's really hard for me to just accept.
6: No, we're definitely doing that. That's great. Yeah.
4: No, that's not fun. I've just made it very clear that that's not fun for me.
7: Don't touch my forehead.
2: All this week, we play What's on Woody's Forehead?
3: We're in it.
8: It's just outrageous.
3: So the first thing's getting out. That was just my finger.
8: Yeah, but don't touch when you put gloves on.
3: What do you mean?
8: It gets weird around people touching my forehead.
3: Wow.
8: I told you this. Sometimes I wear bandanas in situations where I think people are going to touch my forehead.
3: Okay, so what we're going to do, so producer Lil is about to put something on your forehead. Now, just to get everyone in the loop, you have blindfold on.
8: Yeah.
3: Your sense of smell is blocked.
8: Yep, double sniff stick. Baby.
3: Double sniff stick.
8: Yep, smells beautiful eucalyptus in here.
3: And the rules are going to be that what is going on your forehead now does not come off until someone guesses on the phone or texts what it is. Initially, you'll be able to describe Woods.
8: Okay.
3: If they don't get it off the description, then I'll give you sense of smell.
8: Let's go, Australia.
3: And then eventually sense of touch. All right,
8: let's
3: here we go.
8: Australia.
3: It's coming on now. The first thing.
8: Here we go.
3: That's...
8: Yucky. I think it's a fish. I think it's a fish's tail.
3: Okay.
8: Sorry. Am I allowed to guess?
3: You can throw some stuff out if you'd like to.
8: It just feels like you're putting a disgusting... fish's tail on me. Is it a fish's tail? It's a fish.
3: I'll tell you if you get it.
8: Is it a fish? It's a
3: not
8: pilchard.
3: A fish.
8: Is it a pilchard?
3: It's not a pilchard. Now stop
8: pilchard?
3: Guessing. Everyone else has to guess.
8: Okay.
3: You're not allowed to guess.
8: It's cold.
3: Someone else has to call in and they have to guess for you to be free.
8: It's cold and it's sushi. Is it sushi?
3: It's not. Stop guessing.
8: Sorry.
3: Have to wait for somebody else to guess.
8: I get why it's a good game. It's fun. It's fun to guess. Okay, Australia. Okay. Australia, it's cold. It feels like there's many of them.
3: Let's go to Trent. Trent, what do you think's on Woody's forehead?
9: Oh, look, you guys are a bit ridiculous. They're probably a bloody plunger.
8: A plunger?
3: It's not a plunger.
8: Not a plunger. Hey, Trent.
3: Come on, Trent.
8: If you're involved, though, Trent, and heed my words, Australia. Okay, it's cold, and they appear to be loading a number of them on. So I'm now starting to think that it could be something.
3: No, you're
8: like,
3: not guessing, though. But you're not guessing. You're only allowed to describe. No, you're not allowed to have proposed guesses either. No, you're not allowed to have proposed guesses. You just describe. Let's go to a song, because I think Australia is invested.
8: Cold and fleshy.
3: There are people calling already.
8: Cold and fleshy.
3: Cold and fleshy. What's cold and fleshy?
8: Have you had mussels recently for dinner, Will?
3: If you think you can guess what is on Woody's forehead, well, call us. It's the first round of What's on Woody's Forehead.
8: I'm getting to my critical mass. Get it off.
3: Sorry.
8: I don't like this.
3: We should have had a safe word.
8: No,
3: we'll come up with the safe word
8: I'm
3: in the song.
8: We'll
3: have a chat about that.
8: I'm getting a bit uncomfortable.
3: That's the point. Guess what's on his forehead and it comes off. It's up next, Will and Woody.
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0: Woody asking the important questions, like how much wood can a woodchuck chuck if a woodchuck could chuck wood? The answer was a lot.
1: It is Will and Woody. Hope you're having a wonderful Monday. I'm going to assume you're not going to hear this anywhere else across the dial at the moment.
2: Excuse me. I lost the lipstick.
3: What's on Woody's forehead?
2: Thank you. I lost a statistic. I could have cheated then, but I was being honest. So I've got. Ow! Ow! It's in my brain.
4: Stop moving.
2: I've got sniff sticks up my nose. I can't smell.
1: We'll move to a peg. The sniff sticks are a luxury. We'll move to a peg if we need to. Now, there's something on Woody's forehead. He hates things being on his forehead. You guys have to guess what's on his forehead. He's blindfolded. He can't smell.
2: Now, Australia. Cold, fleshy, and there's many of them. I sensed using my amazing sixth sense that they were building some kind of pyramid on my forehead. A pyramid of objects. So I'm, you know, think about things that come in multiples that are cold and fleshy. That's all I've got.
1: Fleshy sense.
2: And they wobble.
1: Fleshy's a lot
2: they
1: for a Monday afternoon.
2: How else do I describe it?
1: It's a lot.
2: It's fleshy and I wobbled before.
1: Let's go to Talia. Talia.
2: But they're dead.
5: Hi.
1: Talia. Yeah. Welcome. What do you think's on Woody's forehead?
5: Is it slime?
1: It's not slime.
2: It feels slimy though.
1: Stop moving your hands, Woody.
2: What?
1: Just stop moving your hands.
2: I need to gesticulate when I talk.
1: No, but you're tapping yourself, you're moving yourself.
2: Well, I'm uncomfortable because something's on my forehead, Will, and this is a phobia.
1: I will bind you and gag you if
2: Please.
1: I need to.
2: I want to do a whole relationship. Bind me. Bind me. Do it, I dare you. I

0: might as well touch my forehead. Okay.
1: Talia, it's not slime. Thanks for the guess, though. Remember, only these people can guess what's on your forehead, Woods. Pauline, what do you think's on Woody's forehead?
2: Hi. I think, like, it might be some fish.
1: Fish.
0: Yeah.
2: Salmon.
0: I think you're in a good area here. I forgot what your name is, but I think you're in a good area here.
1: Pauline.
0: Pauline. Yeah. Yeah. It could be a mussel. Is Pauline right? Is it fish?
2: Yes, that's right. That's right.
3: No, it's not. It's not right.
0: Is it? It's not right. It's not a fish.
3: It's not a fish.
0: Okay. I'm actually excited about that because that would have stunk. Oh, it's not a fish. God, I'm trying to help you out, Australia. It's very smooth. Beautifully smooth, I would say. Can't believe how smooth it is. Could be banana.
3: You're not guessing.
0: Sorry.
1: Was there only one thing on your forehead in terms of texture?
0: No, multiple.
1: Were they different textures or were they the same textures? Let's go to Simona.
0: Different textures, God.
4: Hello.
0: Hi, Simona.
1: Hi, Simona.
0: Yeah, it's Simona. I'm not loving this.
1: What do you think's on Woody's forehead?
4: It has to be a cold deli meat.
0: Deli meat. Yes, yes. Absolutely, yeah. Could be deli meat because you wiped it on my forehead at the start. Which could have been a pappardella or something.
1: Oh, a pappardella?
0: I've lost a sniff.
1: Pappardella, is it pasta?
0: Well, no, meats. I like meats. Lock in meats. Is it meat? Is it meat?
4: Yeah. Is it meat?
0: Is it, yeah, help her out.
1: Meat is part of what's on there.
0: Oh, it's a charcuterie board. It's a whole charcuterie board. Is there cheese? Don't say there's cheese. I don't like cheese.
1: We'll have to go to
0: traffic. No, don't.
1: Up next.
0: Don't, no.
1: Well, you can smell. Would you like to take your sniff sticks out so you can have a bit of a smell? Remember, you can't guess, Woody. This is not your guess.
0: All I can smell is eucalyptus.
1: Because you've had your sniff sticks out there for too long.
0: I can't smell a thing. How much does it smell? I can't smell a thing.
1: Are we going to go to the traffic?
0: Is it cheese?
1: Are we going to go to the traffic? Do we think? Or do we want to take another call here? I'm happy to take another one if we need to. You've got the smell. All right, we've got some. I mean, the phone lines are absolutely full.
0: Can I touch it?
1: No, you can't touch it.
0: Okay.
1: Cheers. No, all I, you no, can't. You can't cheese. Guess.
0: Sorry.
1: How many times?
0: Sorry. But someone should guess that. Can we take a call?
1: I'm waiting for the producers to put calls across. Everyone's a little bit too wrapped up.
0: Put the cheese one across.
1: Let's go to Sammy. What do you think is on Woody's forehead? Sammy.
5: Hello.
1: What do you think's on Woody's forehead?
5: I think there's sardines on Woody's forehead.
1: Oh, sardines is incorrect.
0: No, I can smell now.
1: Because you'd be able to smell
0: guys,
1: them
0: I can
1: from
0: smell
1: a while.
0: Now. I can't smell it. Rhymes with please. Have another guess, Sally.
1: Sally. It's Sammy.
0: Sammy.
1: And you can't. You can't. You got it. Just describing
5: Sammy
1: what.
5: Just, let me think. Anchovies.
1: Oh, the anchovies are incorrect.
0: I keep saying it, Sally.
1: You can't say
0: Sammy.
5: It's Sammy.
1: Get her name right, and maybe you should guess what's on there.
5: Get my name right.
0: Go, Sammy, sorry, Sammy. Sammy, I'll send you $10 if you say cheese.
1: Simone.
0: Yes. Oh, Simone.
4: Yes,
0: what's on my forehead?
4: Charcuterie board.
0: Come on.
4: Charcuterie board.
0: Yeah, we can hear you. There has been pricks. Is it a charcuterie board, guys?
1: It's a charcuterie board.
0: Yeah. Get it off. Well done, Simone.
4: Yes, thank you.
0: Great work, Simone.
1: What's in now, before we move on, what's in the charcuterie board, more importantly?
4: Ooh.
0: Can I touch it?
1: You can touch it, Woods.
0: Oh, yuck.
1: What's on there, Woods? What's on there?
0: Get off.
1: What's on there?
4: Ham, salami.
0: It's
1: prosciutto, salami.
4: Prosciutto, sticks. Yeah. Prosciutto, yeah. Cheese.
1: Bit of cheese.
0: Sticks.
1: Some hummus.
3: Sticks.
1: Some yeah.
3: Sticks.
1: Okay.
3: It's disgusting.
1: I'm taking it really seriously. This is Australia. More Aussie than wearing your cozy because you ran out of undies. Oh no, wait, is that just lazy? In

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4: 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It's Kid Leroy.
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1: It's Will and Woody. Hope you're having a wonderful drive home. If you miss anything from the DJ Will National Tour, it will be on the socials. Instagram, TikTok, Will and Woody. You can see the whole thing out there. Wild, wild time up in Townsville at Club 237. Big shout out to everyone in Townsville who got down. Crazy night.
2: We'll be back. We'll be back.
1: I don't know if we'll be back.
2: For the ride fee, we'll be back.
1: I'm not sure you'll be back. That's for sure. I think you might have been banned from the flight and the hotel. Now.
2: Dirty double.
1: Oh, in that suit as well. No one will forget you. Who was the Mormon who rocked up drunk?
2: Shocking look, wasn't it?
1: Really shocking look.
2: Yeah.
1: Shocking look. Now, Woods, I want to talk to you about a story which I find fascinating because we've interviewed half of this this couple. Harry Styles, Zoe Kravitz. Biggest couple in the world.
2: Yeah. Married. Yeah. Aren't they? Are they married or just engaged? Engaged.
1: Engaged. Annalise pointed at the wrong finger. Hilarious. Now, they're in the news because I think Harry has done something which, I'm questioning his morals. I'm questioning him. I'm questioning him as a dude. He seemed like a pretty good guy, but I've got to question him. So, it's amazing moments that happens on CCTV. I do feel sorry for the level of fame these guys have because this is the sort of thing that you just don't want to be caught out on. But on night two of his Mexico City shows, right? They're hanging out in Mexico City. Zoe buys a drink in this bar. Yeah. She hands it to Harry, right? Then she kind of looks the other way. Harry then grabs it, smells it, pretends to drink it so his lips don't touch it.
2: Yeah.
1: He then hands it back to her and he's like, love that.
2: Oh, dirty liar.
1: So.
2: Dirty liar.
1: Yeah, well, which is like kind of what I do when
2: Why would you even lie?
1: It's kind of like what I do when my daughter makes me a potion, which has got like herbicide and tan bark and chalk.
2: My daughter makes me she's like, carrot pie.
1: Yeah, and you're like, God, that looks good. Yeah, you have a sip, but then you throw it over your shoulder. Yeah. Looks like he's done that.
2: I just do
1: what Harry did. Yeah, I just pretend to sip it and then I throw it away. So. But it begged the question for me.
2: Yeah.
1: Are there times, because, I mean, he's touring at the moment. They're probably not seeing a lot of each other at the moment.
2: Yeah.
1: Are there times that you should lie to your partner? Because he's probably in be a good boyfriend mode at the moment. He's like, I'm not seeing a lot of Zoe. We just got engaged. I'm doing 7 nights in Mexico City. Then I'm going to have to go to New York. I'm doing 7 nights there. I've got women literally throwing themselves at me. I've got half an hour to go and get a drink with her.
2: Yeah, sure.
1: You know what? Love the drink, Zoe.
2: Yeah.
1: God, you're a good girlfriend. God, you've got great taste.
2: Yeah.
1: You know what I mean? Like sometimes I think a little white lie is actually really important.
2: Just to keep the vibes high. Like I'll throw an example, and this is just an example, like a hypothetical, but like if I spilt something on like Mim's favorite top and destroyed it, if I go and get the same top, buy it, take the tags off and replace it,
1: yeah.
2: Why would I need to say that I ever destroyed the top?
1: Yeah.
2: Right? Like that's a perfect, like why disturb someone
1: when
2: with
1: did
2: bad
1: that happen?
2: News if you don't? No, I'm saying it's hypothetical.
1: Okay.
2: I'll also like for example, when my wife bought a.
1: So you're saying there are times that you should lie to your partner?
2: Well, quite clearly. When when my wife bought a sauna hat and she was going to wear it casually. Now, in that situation where your wife is really, she's loving herself sick in the mirror, wearing a sauna hat, and she's about to, you know, hit the town, I'm not going to say, Mim, you probably shouldn't go out in a sauna hat. I'm going to go, baby, you look amazing.
1: You look amazing.
2: You look amazing. And your head's going to be really well insulated tonight.
1: Come into work the next day and have a laugh at her behind her back.
2: Yeah, classic.
1: Yeah. So you're lying in that moment.
2: Yeah.
1: What about like when your partner makes biscuits for the whole team?
2: Biscuits for the whole team.
1: Yep.
2: Yeah, go on.
1: You tell everyone that they're awful, the worst things you've ever had. Muffins.
2: Oh, you're talking about the bike ride muffins she made me.
1: Yeah.
2: Yeah, I think she's made a lot of effort there. As if I'm going to say, because what I'm saying is amazing and is delicious is the effort that she's put in. I was just not clear on.
1: You're such a liar.
2: But little white lies are fine.
1: Yeah, because you don't want to make someone feel bad.
2: Yeah, if she was making me those muffins every week, at some point, I'd have to say, hey, muffins, no good.
1: No, you wouldn't.
2: Yeah, I would.
1: No, you wouldn't.
2: I would.
1: No, you wouldn't.
2: 100%. I said a lasagna she made recently was under par.
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9: I did think it was Tidbit for years.
10: 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Annoyingly, it's
9: Yeah,
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3: Cheaper than therapy and way less professional.
13: Yes, that's right. It's Chat GNT with Georgie and Tom. Cheers, guys.
9: Cheers.
13: Happy Monday night.
9: Happy Monday.
13: Massive show tonight. We've got Great or Grow Up. It's our favourite game.
9: It really is. And is this one a listener edition?
13: Yeah, I'm going to pose a scenario that a listener has brought to us. And you can always suggest these on our Instagram, right? Go search us up, Chat GNT. Give us a follow. Give us a like. DM us, like, what do you think is great or grow up? This week is a cracker.
9: Yeah. And then I got involved with some sport. I got sporty with my kid.
13: Oh.
9: Can you believe it?
13: Cross country? What are we talking?
9: Oh, that would have been good.
13: Remember those days? I reckon you would have been pretty good at cross country.
9: Yeah, mate. I came third. Okay. That's pretty good. I will hold on to that forever. Oh, I came top three.
13: Did you get a little medal?
9: Yeah. Mate, big deal back in the day. And then I thought I was actually good and then went to uni and thought I'd do cross country at uni games. No good.
13: Yeah.
9: Then you're on the big stage.
13: Big time.
9: Not so good. Yeah. I came last. But no, this sporting adventure is better than that.
13: Great. All right. We'll hear about that and much more coming up on Chat GNT with Georgie and Tom.

0: That's right, it's time for Great.
1: I think it's great.
2: I think it's great.
3: So great.
0: Or Grow Up.
2: Grow Up.
1: Grow Up.
4: You need to grow up.
5: Yeah, that's right. Great or Grow Up. It's our favourite game. I'm going to pose a few scenarios and we've got to decide whether it's great or grow up.
6: Yeah, and you guys got involved by DMing us on the socials. Follow along if you're not yet. ChatGNT. Men's undies with the days of the week on them.
5: Yeah, grow up. A massive grow up.
6: So is this a thing?
5: You can go to Target or whatever and get like a 7-pack of undies and they have the days of the week. Have you not seen them?
6: No. I thought he meant that like you must go in home and nick open them like Monday, Tuesday, Wednesday.
5: No, they're seriously like on the elastic.
6: Oh my
5: gosh. Maybe because your husband famously doesn't buy himself any new clothes. Maybe you could get him a new pair of undies.
6: I
5: he probably
6: could.
5: Still has the same pair of undies from when you first met, maybe.
6: No, they get holy. He's
5: just
6: chucked
5: evaporate.
6: Them out. It's so weird
5: men
6: how they
5: don't
6: get so
5: replace
6: worn out.
5: Undies, yeah.
6: Oh yeah, no, he's not bad. He'll do an online order. But my husband, I hope he doesn't mind me saying this, loves bright coloured undies.
5: Does
6: so
5: he really?
6: His undies look like Mardi Gras.
5: The dazzler.
6: Yeah. So this days of the week on men's undies been around for a long time.
5: Yeah, a long time. Big time. Because I get them for Jack. Because it's fun for a 5-year-old.
6: Okay.
5: Yeah.
6: I've never seen it or noticed it. Definitely, women don't have that.
5: No.
6: And then the little girls' undies I've been buying are just like, you know, bluey undies.
5: Oh,
6: not for me. What about a little bit of...
5: Touch of the Peters.
6: It's great.
5: Rainbow undies vaping tonight.
7: When my baby...
6: There we go.
7: When my baby smiles
6: all right.
7: At me, I
6: you got another one?
5: Yeah, I got another one.
6: Okay.
5: I know where you'll stand on this. I quite like a bit of music.
6: I'm just going to keep Peter going.
5: Chatting to strangers in public.
6: Like, for a reason?
5: Say you're at the bus stop or you're at a park with the kids or something and a stranger comes up and you...
6: No, I think it's great.
5: Yeah, I do too.
6: Are you shocked that I think it's great?
5: Yes, I am. I thought you'd be
6: Okay.
7: Whoa, when my baby...
6: Peter's distracting me now, so I'm going to get rid of it.
5: I don't reckon he can sing that well.
6: What?
5: Well, I mean, he's not.
6: Oh, this is beautiful, this one. Ready? Let's see.
5: Centerfield Saddler.
6: No, oh, I can't play the hook. I can only play it from the start, but it's...
5: Yeah, the music's great. Can he sing?
6: Well, he's an amazing piano player. It's...
5: Hands on the Pianist.
6: What? Here we go.
5: 12-inch Pianist.
6: Dun, dun, dun, dun. The more I see you... Oh, okay.
7: The more I see you... The more...
6: It's
5: pretty
6: good.
7: Somehow this feeling just grows and grows.
5: I can see Hugh Jackman doing a bit of this gear.
6: Well, of course, he did, mate. There we go.
5: A lot in common, those two.
6: So much in common. Yeah, he was with Liza Minnelli for a bit. There you go. That was his beard. Remember? Peter Allen married Liza Minnelli.
5: Good trivia.
6: And then she walked in on him in a bathroom with a man.
5: Oh, just like Deborah. Play finesse.
6: What we think happened with Deborah and Hugh.
5: What a shock. You were in musicals for 30 years and flamboyantly wearing those costumes. I had no idea. Huh? You just said you're a fan of Elton John. Knock me down with a feather.
6: I know. Oh,
5: God. That
6: gosh.
5: Sucks, though.
6: So that...
5: Is that way worse? If you walked in on Jumbie, your husband, cheating, is it way worse if it's with a bloke?
6: No, I think that's better. It's like, well, I guess I couldn't offer you that.
5: That's what I think.
6: Yeah,
5: it's
6: yeah,
5: like,
6: yeah.
5: Oh,
6: I think it's
5: you've
6: all right.
5: Always just...
6: I mean, I don't think it's all right.
5: There you go, Jumbie. Have a crack, mate.
6: It's all right. No.
5: Have a crack. We're all God's creatures in the dark,
6: yeah,
5: you know?
6: Go, you know, but I'm always here.
5: Yeah.
6: When you need to go home.
5: Because you would be like, it's almost beyond offence. Like, if you... If, like, he hooked up with another blonde chick, you'd be like, well, what's wrong with me?
6: Totally.
5: But if he's with, like, a ginger man, a ginger man, you know, the opposite to you, or a black man, if he took a black lover.
6: Oh, I'd be like, I can't give you that. I get it.
5: Yeah.
6: It's all good. I mean, the walking in on it, not ideal. Oh, yeah, Shaggy. If it was Jumbie and Shaggy.
5: How could you be mad if it was Shaggy?
6: Jumbie and Shaggy, funny names together too. What was the great
5: I don't know, I can't remember anymore.

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1: If you like what you hear, listen to the podcast wherever you get your podcasts, and you can also watch us on YouTube.
0: So I did something for the first time, I think the last time as well.
1: Okay.
0: In my life. I've been filling in, doing some breakfast show announcing at the Sunny Coast.
1: Yes.
0: I've been doing it from Brizzy.
1: Mm-hmm.
0: But going up a few times and staying with my co-host. And anyway, she's like, we're doing an event tonight. You should come. And I was okay. I don't really know many people. I've only been on air for like a week or two. It was so funny because the average age there, I reckon, would have been like 60.
1: Oh, my God.
0: So I'm just sitting there.
1: Well, they're like, oh, there's a bit of eye candy for around night.
0: I'm sitting there like having a beer and it was fun. But the weirdest thing happened. This bloke came up and lovely guy. He was, how do you say it?
1: Not the full quid?
0: Not the full.
1: As my mum always said.
0: What would they, you say, kangaroos have skipped the top paddock?
1: Oh, what's the one? A few beers short of a carton. That's
0: perfect.
1: A good one.
0: Yeah. He comes straight up to me and he wants an autograph.
1: Tom, you've made it.
0: I go, well, this is a stitch up. Like, this is not real. Like, someone has put him up to this. But no, I quickly realized he's like a super fan.
1: Oh my God. He's one of those
0: sweet guy. And he's like, write your name in my book. And
1: He had
0: an autograph book. He was probably 55.
1: And in 10 years, he'll go, what's this?
0: I would say in a minute, he was tearing this out. I said,
1: who's this bloke?
0: I literally said, like, I took 10 minutes on that. I was going, nah, you don't want that. Like, that's, we don't have to. And he wanted a photo and stuff. He goes, no, sign my book. And I was like, why? What do I write? I didn't know what to write.
1: I was going
0: to
1: say, when you were a kid, but what about when you were a kid and you'd practice your signature?
0: Yeah.
1: And I always, Delta Goodrum's signature stands out to me. Oh, it's like this big, like, D, and it's all really beautiful. Were you like, Tom?
0: Well, of course, because I don't know what to write. And people are watching me. Like, it's very intimate. They were like at an RSL club and like 50 people are just watching me.
1: What's he going to do? And so what did you write?
0: I think I just wrote my name and then he goes, yeah, and then put the date. I was like, okay, so I updated it.
1: Were you like, what's the date? I never know the date.
0: What station you're on.
1: Oh.
0: I'm like, are you sure you want this, bro?
1: And then you should have written ChatGNT podcast, please listen. You could have got a bloody listener out of this, mate.
0: So true.
1: What are you doing?
0: I don't know if I wanted us to. I should have given him your handle, actually.
1: Thanks.
0: A real star is Georgina. That's who you want.
1: I got enough followers already, mate.
0: You got enough weirdos following you.
1: Yeah.
0: But yeah, that's my first and I think that'll be my last.
1: Okay.
0: Mm.
1: No, it won't. You're on to bigger and better things. We'll see what happens at the Sunny Coast
0: so
1: next
0: bizarre.
1: Time.
0: I'm like, you want me to sign this? I'm going to devalue the book by signing this. Like, what are you?
1: Nah.
0: Yeah.
1: You've devalued it.
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1: Yep, and if you like what you hear, check us out on YouTube. 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
0: So my son, my eldest, six-year-old Louis, has been doing Auskick.
1: Cool.
0: So Auskick happens once a week after school. It's all about learning the game, right? Great introduction to it. For the final one of the term, it was parents versus kids. So it was like, you got to get mum or dad to come and that's it. And I thought, oh, it'll just be at the end, like the last 10 minutes, parents, get up here. Yeah. And I needed to know because obviously I work and stuff and I have to juggle it. And so I emailed them saying, hey, is it just 10 minutes in the end? She goes, no, from the start, it'll be on
1: full
0: and off.
1: 90 minutes.
0: And I'm like, okay.
1: What about your poor meniscus? About meniscus? That's not going to hang.
0: So I was like, do I put active wear on or is everyone going to be running around in their work clothes? Yeah. But I changed because it was a bit of a hot day.
1: For you, I'd be thinking, do I need to sober up for this?
0: There's like, that as well. I took that into account. So I got changed.
1: Oh, we're playing. What?
0: And anyway, there's mums in tights. I've got to say, a lot of dads, and one of the mums was like, I was like, are you doing it? She goes, no, I've sent my husband. He's doing it. And I'm like, I can't do that. My husband's out there earning the money, and I am here ready to play Auskick. So I've never played it before, and we did some drills like stuck in the mud.
1: Oh, yeah.
0: Like we did the whole thing with the kids, and then we did like dodgeball where you run across and you need to hit them on the ankles. God, it was so fun. And then they had to hit us.
1: Would have dominated this. Did you get into it?
0: I got so into it.
1: Competitive juices are flowing.
0: It was just so fun. Yeah. And then we did a mini match. I didn't know there were sections. It's like netball.
1: Yeah,
0: did you know that?
1: Yeah, like in terms of like a
0: you got to stay in your areas? Yeah.

0: had no idea. I thought, because when you watch it on TV, no offense, it looks so scrappy. Just looks like they're all floundering around.
1: It can be, yeah.
0: But I was like, oh, no, there's actual, like, rules to this thing.
1: Australian
0: and then
1: rules.
0: One of the Australian rules, one of the dads on my team, he was really good and he was taking it quite seriously.
1: Okay,
0: so he had a backwards cap. He turned his cap backwards for the thing and he was quite athletic. Everyone else was like tubby dads, tubby mums.
1: Yeah, yeah.
0: That was all of us. And there's this one standout guy that looked a little bit younger, looked a bit fit.
1: Yeah. Dane Zorko.
0: It would get it would come to him and he'd fully like do the proper drop and just boot it and it would go through the goals. And so we were smashing the kids.
1: And the ball to that guy.
0: Yeah, I know, but I'm also like, shouldn't we be letting the kids win?
1: The kids are just crying while this guy dominates.
0: Well, Louis was getting a bit like, oh, you got another one, like getting really. And then Louis said to one of the kids, go and tackle that guy, and pointed to him. And the other little boy went, okay, whoo, and like dived into his legs. So they were getting pretty annoyed with him. And then finally, when there's minutes to go, the like ref, the teacher was like, right, final goal wins the game.
1: You would have rubbed your hands together. This is Georgina's time to shine, baby.
0: I was like, well, we can do this. What happened? The kids got the final goal. It all worked in their favour. So they won. And so then they were like so excited.
1: That's amazing.
0: And then I later found out talking to a mum, I was like, oh, there was a really good dad. And she's like, oh, yeah, that's so-and-so. Oh, he's from Perth. Yeah, he's played AFL heaps.
1: Right.
0: I was like, thank you. Because I'm like, I don't think my husband Jumbie would be able to do what he was doing.
1: But also, like, if you played semi-professionally or professionally, wouldn't you go like at quarter speed or half speed? Like maybe he was.
0: Maybe he was. Because then we're at home and I was like, Louis, that was so much fun. Like I loved it. And he goes, Mum, you didn't look like you tried very hard. And I was like, I was exhausted. He fully thought I wasn't even having a go.
1: Oh, it's so hard to run when you're 40.
0: I know.
1: Which we both are now, so.
0: We are. So.
1: So are you going to continue the AFL? You might
0: join. Well, I was like, do I join a team? Do I become an Oz kick instructor?
1: Yeah, I reckon you should.
0: It was good fun.
1: Yeah.
0: I don't know if joining the team is the right thing. Like playing with kids, six-year-olds, all good. But
1: that'd
0: if
1: be
0: I
1: great.
0: Had a 30-something-year-old woman coming running towards me. I'd like,
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0: We're not saying you should judge, but Jonty and Tom probably will. This is ChatGNT, powered

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0: Yeah, that's right. Down for another week. It's Chat GNT with Georgina Louise Ingham-Myers.
1: You got it wrong. Georgina Patricia Louise Ingham-Myers, Mark Wald.
0: And Tom Murray. And Tom Murray has a good memory.
1: Mm.
0: And don't you think I've forgotten about the little Taylor Swift piano challenge that I gave to you about a month ago. I said, you got to learn a Taylor Swift song.
1: Yep. And I haven't got the freaking piano. It's getting delivered.
0: The parchment will arrive separately via courier on the 10th of October.
1: Can I just say, it is a bit like that. My mother-in-law's like, okay.
0: Just bringing in a parchment.
1: It's like, she's like, okay, it's being delivered in the morning. Good luck. And I'm like, I'm at work. So is
0: Godspeed.
1: My husband. I'm like, how are you?
0: I actually have to work for a living, mate.
1: I know. So she just thinks one of us can get there. Let this pianola in.
0: Friggin' pianola.
1: Oh, my God. Anyway, we'll figure it out. I was like, maybe I pre-record.
0: The fate of Ophelia.
1: Maybe I can get it on parchment. You reckon you can get Taylor Swift on parchment,
0: mate,
1: these days with a pianola?
0: Get your spaceship iPad and get the app and start moving your digits on it. You'll be able to...
1: What do you mean, though? I need the pianola to practice on.
0: You get the app and you can do a piano app on your iPad.
1: Yeah, that's what I'll do. But I want my pianola first. Like, I need the product.
0: What's next for you, a full church organ in your house? Like, what's this going to be? You're going to have a harp. I'm going to come over once and you're going to be like, good morrow. Please come in.
1: There was a harp player at our school.
0: Take a dove and sit down.
1: The harp is a beautiful instrument.
0: Well, it is for rich people.
1: It was definitely like a rich person instrument. What I did say to Jumbie is I was like, oh, my husband, where do we put it? Like, downstairs, no one will see it. Upstairs, it would
0: look... next to the harp.
1: Well, I said upstairs will look really good, but I guess, like... then I, won't use it as much. And he said, if we are getting this thing and it's not being used, it's going. I'm not getting it for the look.
0: Firewood. Yeah.
1: He is like, we're not putting up with it unless you're on it.
0: Take it to, like, an antique store and just...
1: I did ask ChatGPT how much it's worth. I think it said about 3 or 4. Shh. If it's in good condition.
0: That's like lunch for you and Jumbie. That'd be good. We just got to it.
1: It's more than lunch.
0: How many bottles of champagne could you get for that? That could cater your bloody 40th birthday, which
1: is
0: coming up.
1: I know. Just sell the pianola and that's my birthday.
0: Love it. I really want to hear you play a song.
1: Well, it'll probably
0: be...
1: I
0: know you can sing. You were a performer.
1: Oh, you heard me do some Peter Allen earlier. We should, go out on a bit of...
0: This will be 4 chords. Better learn this.
1: Yeah, probably could, hey? Well, I'll stick to the,
2: I've been to cities.
1: I love this song.
2: That never
1: and then Qantas
2: down.
1: Went and just took it,
2: From New York.
1: That's fine.
0: Was that the one with the kids that sung the...
1: Yes.
0: Yeah, that was quite good, wasn't it?
1: The Australian Youth Choir. Yeah, look, I will learn a bit of Peter Allen.
0: I think, yeah.
1: And, Taylor Swift though first, but yes, I needed to get the piano, so I reckon by the time you're back from your trip, I'll be belting out The Fate of Ophelia.
0: Right, alright, I can't wait for it. Thanks for tuning in, guys. If you want to get in contact with us, get us on the socials.
1: Yeah. Thanks, Johnny Ilson.
0: You're welcome. Bye, guys.
1: Bye.
0: That's a wrap for ChatGNT.
1: If you like what you hear, listen to the podcast wherever you get your podcasts, and you can also watch us on YouTube.
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1: A Qantas flight in trouble. Flames bursting from the left engine of the Sydney-bound Boeing 737.
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0: Will and Woody, late night. It's late at night.
1: Yeah.
0: It's late at night. See, like, I'm up as well, so I'm obviously just struggling to say the words at the moment. But we realise it's late night. Keeping you up is what we're doing.
1: What's your... Okay, servo right now. First thing you get
0: sausage
1: is
0: roll.
1: Really,
0: pretty
1: at
0: much
1: this time?
0: Pretty much always.
1: Sausage roll?
0: I love a rat coffin. I find it very hard to say no to them. If particularly in those pie warmers, because they're in that lukewarm temperature, which people don't like, but I love.
1: Yeah, because then it's straight in the mouth, isn't it?
0: It's really good.
1: Because there's not any concern about it being too hot. You know that you could probably destroy that rat coffin before you're back in your car. Anyway, here are our best bits, by the way, from yesterday's show. Hope you enjoy them. It's Will and Woody. Disco. X on the-

0: sleep?
1: It's Will and Woody keeping you up.
0: Will and Woody's Swap Meet.
2: Woody, we are turning trash into treasure again with our swap meet, and this time it's Book to Bling.
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2: We've traded for a musical picture frame,
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2: and a vintage film camera,
3: three signed Taylor Swift CDs,
2: for a taxidermied snake,
3: a psychic endorsed unscratched scratchy,
2: then to a limited edition print from artist Michael Goddard.
3: And then suddenly, we're taking the friendship ring.
2: What was it worth when he gave it to you?
4: About $3,500.
3: Diamond ring, sure. It's $6,500 short.
2: Harris is actually in the studio with us today.
3: Do you have any other requests?
5: A big oval diamond.
3: Okay. Yeah. It's ring or bust.
5: Yeah.
3: Great. It's good. It's good to know.
0: Will and Woody's swap meet. Swap the deal. Keep the good energy with Glowbird.
6: Alrighty, well, there you go. So it's a $3,500 diamond ring. That's what you're swapping for today. Not good enough. Not good enough is what Paris said once when she came in here.
3: Fair enough. That's fair enough. She's got a vision, Will. She's
6: I don't
3: got a vision.
6: Like it. So we're going to swap it again. I don't like it. And look, we're pumped. Give us another swap. Give us another challenge.
3: You guys should be pumped. We're effectively saying, text us now, 0429 131065 and tell us what you'll give us for a $3,500 ring.
6: Yes, I know. Very exciting.
3: We're in a great spot.
6: I mean, Annalise has come in here and told me that there's a photo of the ring she's put on my OneNote, but I mean, you're a great producer, AB, but we all know the text where you stumble. I don't think you managed to do that.
5: I believe it's in there, but that's fine.
6: Let's have a look. What have you got? Whoa, wow, that's gorgeous.
3: Pinch and zoom.
6: That's gorgeous. That's gorgeous.
3: Great ring. I don't know rings, but it's got the diamonds on the side, on the band there. It's got a square
6: a diamond
3: cut
6: in the middle there.
3: Square cut.
6: Is that on our socials? Can you post? You don't know how to post.
5: I don't know how to post, but
6: Sexy Das can post.
3: Yep. Get it up, Sexy.
6: Have you posted, Sexy? Have not.
5: I just sent it to him, to be fair.
7: No, I haven't posted it yet.
3: Oh, yeah. Maybe post it.
6: We're off the boil, guys.
3: Maybe if you're wearing it, Sexy.
5: Happy Monday.
6: Monday. Come on. We've all had a couple of days off. We've all had a reset.
3: Hey, come on. Give the team a break.
6: No, we're serious. Paris is here on Friday. She wants the $10,000 diamond ring. Today's our chance. I just thought we'd all get in here on our A game today.
3: Come on, give us a break, man.
6: Well,
3: Darcy's been partying for 72 hours straight. Sexy, he had a house party on Friday. He said he finished at 6 p.m. last night.
6: Sexy Das.
3: Unbelievable, Darcy.
7: No, that's true.
6: Tip of the cap, Dust. Tip of the cap.
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1: Up late or up early? It's Will and Woody keeping you up.
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3: world, in your world,
2: in
3: mate.
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3: I love it.
2: In my world.
3: Share
2: I woke
3: your world,
2: up,
3: Will.
2: Shed a tear about this. So, Pete Davidson and Beck Hewitt,
3: Elsie Hewitt,
2: Beck cousins.
3: Don't think so.
2: They've been hooking up for a while. Everyone knows that. They're across. Not married, though. Not married.
3: They've got a baby.
2: They've got a baby.
3: Yeah.
2: They've got a baby. Maybe baby. a 5-month-old daughter.
3: Yeah.
2: Called Scotty Rose, which is cute. But Pete, he's been out there doing his thing. Bit of a pants man, Pete. Don't think he's loved.
3: He's had a lot of high-profile relationships.
2: Bit of a pants man.
3: Ariana Grande, that was with Kim Kardashian. Annalisa's in here. Any other?
2: I'm going to throw to Annalise for a little bit of texture here because she might be a little bit more across this. So,
3: mate, I'm naming great relationships he's had. I'm on fire. I'm on fire.
2: So
3: There's one I'm forgetting. Kate Beckinsale.
2: Kim Kardashian.
3: Yep. Kate Beckinsale. Yeah, I said that one, mate.
4: Kaya Gerber.
3: I don't know who that is.
4: Kaya Gerber is Cindy Crawford's daughter.
2: Okay. Oh, yeah.
4: Margaret Qualley.
3: Margaret Qualley.
2: Not to be confused with Qualley.
4: Emily Ratajkowski.
2: Oh, yeah.
3: Okay, it's a big list.
4: Madeline Klein. Chase Who Wanders.
2: Oh, Rwanda.
3: Chase Who Wanders.
4: Chase Sue.
2: Anyway,
3: Chase Who Wanders.
2: We're not here to go through Pete Davidson's ex. So he's been going through a few. Anyway, he's hooked up with this girl called Elsie Hewitt. They had a kid, Scotty Rose, 5 months ago. Not married, though. No. Anyway, apparently Elsie Hewitt has left the house wearing something that, she might shouldn't have worn, basically. Okay. Not looking great. Let's put it that way.
3: She's got a 5-month-old daughter. It's fair enough.
2: She gets canned for it online, and then she does this post.
5: Left the house looking nicer yesterday. I should have known that was going to happen. That's not what I'm thinking about right now because I have a baby to take care of. And I also have to work and make money. And I'm doing it on my own, which is hard.
2: Oh, I really feel for her there. So,
3: yeah, definitely. Yeah. Why is she whispering?
2: I think she's just a bit defeated.
3: Yeah, right.
2: You know, and that's kind of how the kids do the posts these days. Like, it's not
3: whispering.
2: Yeah, you don't announce. You're just like, I'm casual. I'm eating some chips while I'm on TikTok.
3: Oh, that's
2: what are the chances? I'm moving through life. I'm packing my bag while I'm making a video.
3: Sexy said that.
2: No one's ever sitting down and like, I'm actually talking to the camera now. Not cool.
3: No one
2: watches that
3: anymore.
2: It's
3: not about coolness. It's apparently it's boring.
2: Yeah, it's
3: boring. You need to do more
2: things
3: to engage people.
2: You're on the couch. I'm tired. It's the end of the day, but I've just got time to quickly take a TikTok. That's the vibe.
3: Yeah, definitely.
2: Right?
3: Definitely. That's
2: So anyway, she's gassed.
3: Yeah.
2: But I actually do feel for her a little bit because she's doing
3: 5-month-old and going through a breakup.
2: And she's basically saying as well, Pete's not helping her. Pig of a man. Always thought it. That's really bad. And Yana Qualley. Always thought it. Now
3: Margaret Qualley.
2: But I do also can really empathize, and I think my friend Bridget Jones from the movie Bridget Jones' Diary, Renee Zellweger, I didn't get that name wrong, she can empathize with the idea of stepping outside and being caught wearing something you don't want to be wearing. And that's when she rocks up to the Vickers and Tarts party at the start of her... after she's hooked up with a guy called Mark Darcy.
6: Oh, holy Jesus.
7: Bridget, where are all the other Tarts and Vickers?
6: Oh, dear.
2: Shocking moment.
3: Awful.
2: Shocking moment.
3: Awful moment.
2: You go to a Tarts and Vickers party and they've changed their theme. 131065, I would love to know, what were you wearing when the worst thing that you've been seen wearing outside? And often this is like accidental. So like, if you go to a Halloween party or you're going to a costume party, you can kind of explain yourself within the party.
3: Of course.
2: But if you bump into someone on the way to the party, like our producer Liv, you were saying you were going to a, sorry, I find this one very funny. Where were you going?
8: Piggy Blinders party.
2: A Piggy Blinders party, which is just great that you attend those sorts of things. And then where were you seen prior to that?
8: At the bottle shop.
2: Great. And you're wearing like the breeches.
8: Yeah.
2: Fake beard.
3: And full beard, right?
8: Yeah. I had a penciled on mussy and a beard.
2: That's great.
3: Annalise, did you see anyone when you recently went to a party dressed as Pitbull?
4: Yes, I saw you guys.
2: I forgot about that.
3: Full bald cap, the flavour saver. Yeah. Mr. Worldwide.
4: I thought it was really like, I thought it was hot, but I don't think it was received like that.
2: Don't think it was, AB.
3: Joe wants to...
8: She changed into that outfit halfway through because she thought everyone was going to love it so much.
2: She did.
3: And it didn't get the response that you wanted.
4: I was like, Mr. Worldwide. And it was like,
2: I do remember
4: crickets.
2: That. I do remember that. It was intense. 131065. What's the worst kit you've been seen outside in?
3: I'd dress up as, if you know K-pop Demon Hunters, I dressed up as Jinu. He's one of the Soulja Boys. And yeah. There was a rave in the city, a kids' rave. But you're walking through the city as Jinu.
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had it all. 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I just wanna know, gotta know what it's like to be with you.

0: working and they're working. It's Will and Woody keeping you up.
1: Worst thing you've been seen outside in. We're talking outfits, kits, if you like. A friend of mine was driving to a party that he was going to, wearing a bear onesie.
2: Sure. Of course.
1: He was wearing a bear onesie. He went as a bear to the party.
2: Because you forget you've got to do life admin on the way to the party. So it's a crazy thought, but you're like, I guess I'll drive to the party as a bear.
1: Yeah. Now, look, he actually had quite a bad accident. Like, he walked away. He was fine. But, wrote the car off and, hit his head on the steering wheel and knocked himself out.
2: Yeah, yeah, yeah.
1: Which was hectic.
2: Yeah, he is okay.
1: He's absolutely fine. Yeah. No ongoing trauma or any injuries or anything like that. But the funny thing was, when he was knocked out, the cops were like, when he came to, there was like police standing there and they're like, hey man, like, what's going on? And he was like, what do you mean what's going on? I've crashed my car. And then they were like, no, like, nah, what's going on? And he's like, guys, I've had some trauma here. And they're like, why are you wearing a bear onesie? And he didn't know why either. So that became an issue.
2: Of course.
1: But anyway, they worked that out.
2: He's out and he's fine.
1: He's out.
2: Oh, it sounds like he went to prison. Let's go to Greg. Greg, this was back in your 20s, Greg. What was your kit like, Greg?
3: So I guess a bit of a backstory. I used to be in the Air Force and as an aircraft maintainer, there's a whole group of guys I work with turning spanners, and on my weekends I used to do bar work. Mm-hmm. And one particular night, it was a ladies' night and all the barmen had to be shirtless for the evening. Yeah. And which is, no drama. Like, I was probably, I would say, a little bit fitter. Mm. No one from work ever came to this bar. But of all nights, so that night,
1: the Air Force came to the bar.
3: The squadron that I,
2: ladies' night. Oh, so you thought you were safe.
1: Oh, Greg. Wait, so you're topless waitering when effectively your office walks in.
3: Yeah.
1: Awesome.
3: Yeah,
1: so, that is great.
3: And then, it was, the whole night I just got taunted. I was throwing ice and carrying on.
2: Yeah, of course.
1: Oh, that's a great story.
3: Monday next week, you've got to put up with

0: No, I don't know. Not according to Greg.
1: You ever seen a man in a harness? You know, there's a lot going on there.
0: Harness?
1: Yeah, well,
2: Natalie.
1: Before they get in the plane.
0: It's a
1: I don't know where your eyes go.
0: It's Natalie.
1: Natalie, it's true though.
0: It props up.
1: It's true though.
0: It definitely props up
1: in a harness.
0: What's
1: going on?
0: Natalie,
1: you seen a man in a harness? It's hard to know what to look.
3: Mine was way worse than being shirtless. I mean, like, I was a makeup artist student doing SFX makeup. I was house sitting and was getting ready for a party that I was going to the next day, but decided to practice my makeup, and I was decided to go to the Fox. So glued my eyebrows down. I had, like, put a prosthetic nose on my face. My whole face looked like a fox. I'd painted my whole body. And I was baking for this, and I forgot that I hadn't grabbed eggs as part of my ingredients.
0: Oh, yeah, yeah.
3: And I needed them for this cake I had to get done.
0: Brilliant.
3: And Woolworths closed in an hour. Oh. So I had to go in this full fox costume to Woolworths to pick up these eggs so that I could get this cake done. Anyway, I was there and I was out, and I had the worst looks ever. And then I was just like, well, I'm here anyway. May as well go get Subway and just call it a night. I'm not seeing myself.
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0: Replace your Z's with W's. 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
1: Wilbur, huge kudos goes to Delta Goodrum, who came fourth in Eurovision with the song Eclipse. Unreal. Super proud of her. She was awesome. Can't wait till she gets back, making it seem like my mates. You know, we'll probably interview her at some stage and I'll get to get around her. But song that won is an absolute banger. So if you're not across it, Bulgaria won the Eurovision competition. A singer called Dara from Bulgaria won with a song called Bangaranga.
2: I'm the Bangaranga Ninja. I'm a
1: demon. Oh my God.
2: I'm a psycho for no reason. That. I'm a mover.
1: I have had that on repeat for the last 20 that long. Okay, stop now, because here's what I want to do. I have never been more passionate about getting a song on this radio show in my life.
3: Wow.
1: The people need to hear Bangaranga by Dara, the winner of Eurovision.
3: Okay.
1: So look, right now I'm just trying to build a bit of an army.
3: Just play it, man.
1: No, see, here's the thing. We're not allowed.
3: Just play it.
1: We're not trusted with music. It needs to go past a...
3: He's a music director.
1: He chooses all the songs. We're not trusted with putting any music in this show. I need to build an army. Then I'm going to call him up next. And I'm going to really need you to be stern with him, Will, and say, hey, we're playing Bangaranga. But we need to build the army. 13.
3: Just play the song, Brent, man.
1: I like my job. 131065 is our number. If you love Bangaranga by Dara and you want to hear it, call now, please, because I need to hear your voices. I need to hear the love for it. If you're in the demo, 25 to 50 female, that's even better. Say you love it. Let's call Brad.
3: Oh, we're not calling Brad with
1: we're
3: them.
1: We're calling Brad.
3: We're going not with them. Just
1: we're calling Brad. Well, you've got it. There are certain things you've got to do, all right, to be respectful in business, all right? It's basic. It's basic ethics.
3: Will and Woody. 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

0: on your radio, late at night. Seen this before, but don't confuse us for a late night show, guys. We're the real deal.
1: Yeah.
0: We're actually just so good that they're replaying us.
1: Yeah, replaying our best bits from yesterday's show. This bit of fresh gear, though. Question for you.
0: Are you sure you want to do...
1: I know.
0: Well, the standard's quite high for this show because this is replays.
1: I know. This is a great question. At what time do you not bother to go to sleep? Like, if you've been up, what time? Like, 3 a.m., you going to sleep?
0: Yep.
1: 4?
0: Yep.
1: 5?
0: What have I been up? What have I been up? What have I been up doing?
1: Partying. It's you, mate. You're an animal.
0: I'm still going to sleep.
1: 5?
0: Yeah.
1: 6?
0: What am I doing the next day? There's a lot of context.
1: Kids wake up at 7.
0: Are
1: you even bothering putting your head down? Or are you just going, just charging straight into a
0: coffee?
1: Have
0: I got a partner?
1: Yes, you have a wife.
0: Okay.
1: Sam.
0: Well, then, yeah, just say, can I have a couple of hours of sleep while you look after the kids? That's the answer to all that, yeah.
1: Oh, yeah. Okay. Okay. No partner?
0: No, not going to sleep. Well, I can't.
1: What time?
0: Because the kids wake up at 6. So who's going to look at? I have a 6-month-old child. This is a stupid hypothetical. You haven't thought about it.
1: Fair enough.
0: Best of the best is what I said the first time, and I'll stand by it. That's what you're going to hear up next.

0: Really? It's Will and Woody keeping you up.
1: Woodrow, I love this, mate. Courage from you. Well, courage.
2: Yeah.
1: That's your middle name.
2: Sometimes I just have to put a line in the sand.
1: Yep.
2: Now, for those that don't know, whilst we talk on radio, we have no say in what music we play. We have a music director. His name is Brad. He chooses the music, does a great job. But, you know, sometimes we're particularly moved by a song, Wilbur. And I have been moved. I've been moved hard. Eurovision, the winner of the competition, Dara from Bulgaria, has an absolute corker of a song called Bangaranga, right? I want to hear it. I think more people need to hear it. If you're across it, you're listening right now going, oh, yeah, that is a banger and I love it. It should be on high rotation. I came in today and I half expected it to be in the log. I was like, when are we playing it kind of thing? I was shocked to see that it wasn't there. A lot of love coming through from calls.
1: So many people have called.
2: They also want to hear it. But here's the thing, Will.
1: Because effectively, you've asked people to call yes if they love the song, but also because you feel like you're going to need at least 10 other people to get the balls to call the music director and ask for the song to come on.
2: Well, I said before the song, I want to build an army.
1: I'm not sure what sort of chat you've had with the producers, but I know it's got to be desperate when they've got both hotlines running to call a couple of the Will and Woody fan faves to come and support you as well.
2: No, I think we were calling them back. They're having some phone trouble. Anyway, if you guys can all hear me, hold the line because I will use you when I need to. But we also have the music director Brad's number. So I'm going to call him now. And just, you know. Hello?
3: Hello?
2: Is this Brad?
3: Hello?
2: Is this?
3: No.
2: Is this Brad's partner?
4: No.
1: What?
2: Who's that?
4: This is Brad.
2: Oh, g'day, Brad. G'day, Brad. Sorry, mate. We said a bit of a crosswire there or something.
1: Who answered the phone, Brad?
4: I did. That's my beautiful bassy baritone voice.
2: Oh. There you go. Sorry, we could hear a woman there for a little bit. But anyway, mate, I should let you know.
1: I might have had a hot mic moment there, Brad. It was Coldplay concert.
4: Just all alone, quietly working away.
2: Right.
4: Can I help?
2: Okay. So you're live on radio, Brad, as I'm sure you know.
4: Oh, hi. Hi, Will and Woody.
1: Hi, Brad.
2: Fantastic. Hi. Brad, were you across Eurovision on the weekend?
4: Yes.
2: Were you across the winning song by Bulgaria?
4: Bangaranga,
2: yeah.
4: Right across Dara's pop banger. A bit un-Australian, though, that you're pushing this.
1: Yeah, it felt strange.
2: Well, no, I did say before that I loved Delta. I loved Delta, but I think Bangaranga could be the song of a generation. I do, Brad. Any chance I could play it right now?
4: Well, look, Woody, I do appreciate the call. You know, unlike Will in the background there saying, mate, just play it.
2: Classic Will. Classic Will. What a coward. What a coward, Brad.
4: Can we do Will and Woody swap meet? How about we swap Will out? But anyway.
2: Hey, look, Brad, before you answer, actually, Brad, I've got Nicole here. Nicole, you're right in the demo, Nicole. You're loving Bangaranga?
5: Absolutely. Wow. And I'm 55.
2: There you go,
1: Brad.
2: Slightly in the demo, but that's okay. We've got Stacey here. Stacey, hopefully you're right in the demo. Stacey. You're loving Bangaranga, Stacey?
6: I'm absolutely loving it. It's a banger of a song.
2: Well said.
6: You have to play it.
1: There you go.
2: We got Viv here. Viv, you're loving loving the song, Viv?
7: Oh, absolutely. Yeah. I'm the Bangaranga. Yeah. No one's going to sleep tonight.
2: Viv's had a couple. Let's go to Jordan. Jordan, you want to hear Bangaranga?
8: Yes, please, the song slaps. Get it on there.
1: Yeah, there we go.
2: Well said, Bradley.
1: Resounding.
2: Back over to you, Brad. What were you saying about playing that song?
4: Well, look, you know, the audience votes are in. I mean, it feels like it's Eurovision 2.0.
2: Yeah, it does a bit. Yeah.
4: Look, you know, I'm not one to get in the way of music passion. So if you've got it there, off YouTube, presumably, or iTunes, go ahead and give it a spin.
2: Look at that. Good work, Brad. Wow. This is the Bulgarian song by Dara, the winner of Eurovision 2026. It truly is a scorcher. Turn it up.
1: Will and Woody, thanks.

0: about Bangarangered ourselves out there. That'll do. Sorry, Brad, I will never question your authority ever again.
1: It gets better.
0: That could be the worst song I've ever heard.
1: It gets better.
0: Mate, let's get back to the programming.
1: No!
0: Let's get back to the king.
1: No!
0: Brad's back.
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3: three signed Taylor Swift CDs,
2: for a taxidermied snake,
3: a psychic endorsed unscratched scratchy,
2: then to a limited edition print from artist Michael Goddard.
3: And then suddenly, we're taking the friendship ring.
2: What was it worth when he gave it to you?
4: About $3,500.
3: Diamond ring, sure. It's $6,500 short.
2: Harris is actually in the studio with us today.
3: Do you have any other requests?
5: A big oval diamond.
3: Okay. Yeah. It's ring or bust.
5: Yes.
3: Great. It's good to know.
1: Will and Woody's swap meet. Swap the deal, keep the good energy with Glowbird.
2: Okay, so just to qualify what you've heard there, we currently are in possession of a $3,500 diamond ring.
3: Yeah, we are.
2: We thought that it'd be all right. We lobbed that to Paris. Not actually. We didn't actually throw the ring at her. We just gently told her that, hey, you said ring.
3: And you kind of, sure, you said $10,000 engagement ring, but God.
2: Now we've been training for 2 weeks now, and look, we've got a $3,500 diamond ring, and now you're in the studio, and, you know, we've got it right here if you want to take it. And she didn't.
3: Okay, I think when it comes to engagement rings, people have visions. Paris has got a vision.
2: We're not quite there yet.
3: But for you guys listening, it just gets exciting because right now we are effectively saying there is a $3,500 ring in our possession.
2: Mm.
3: And I said this on Friday, but any pawnbroker in this country would happily take that off your hands and give you thousands of dollars for it.
2: That's right.
3: That's what they do. It's a very easy thing to move on and make sweet cash from. So if you've got something lying around your house and you want to make us a trade for that ring, 131065, now is the time to get in touch.
2: How good.
3: It's a crazy deal. Like, usually this is the point where we like oversell the item that we've got. There's no need. The pool cue is in the rack, my friends. There's nothing else to say about this ring. It's worth $3,500.
2: Yeah, I think you just say the cue's in the rack. But
3: what
2: yes,
3: did I say?
2: You said the pool cue.
3: Well, I think it's good to, you know, just analyze that it's a pool cue. It's not just any cue, my friend.
2: So we've got, but it is also a diamond ring. It's not just any ring.
3: Exactly.
2: It's a $3,500 diamond ring.
3: Pawnbroker's dream.
2: You guys can trade for it right now on 131065. Get us a step closer to the $10,000 ring for Paris. I feel like we're close, guys.
3: Give us a jet ski.
2: Give us a jet ski.
3: Give us an excavator.
2: An excavator. Went backward. Will and Woody. RFM.

0: early. It's Will and Woody keeping you up. Will and Woody's Swap Meet. Swap the deal. Keep the good energy with Glowbird.
1: Okay. Let's deal. Let's deal, Australia. Let's just get down to it.
2: Right, well, let's tell everyone what we've got first. So it's $3,500 diamond ring. We're trying to get to a $10,000 diamond ring. I know we're trading ring for ring here. It's a little bit confusing, but essentially Paris wasn't satisfied with a $3,500 ring, and that's fair enough.
1: We respect
2: it. It's an engagement ring. We're going for the $10,000 ring, guys. Let's do it together. So we'll kick off with Zoe.
1: Yes, Zoe, what would you like to offer us for the $3,500 ring?
3: Hey, fellas. So I have a framed singular cigarette that I was given by my friend on my 18th birthday over 12 years ago.
2: Only Zoe.
1: Hang on. What's so special about this cigarette? Like what happened for you to want to frame said cigarette?
3: So basically it says in emergency, break glass. So it was there to tempt me to see if in moments of parties or running out of cigarettes, would I break it? And I've stayed strong.
1: And you deserve to be commended for that. And that's very funny, but obviously we're not going to take that.
2: It's a lovely idea. It's very funny. And good for you for not breaking the glass.
1: Yes.
2: Well done.
1: Continue on.
2: We're talking about a $3,500 diamond ring, Zoe.
1: Let's go to Irina here.
2: Zoe.
1: At least she gave us a laugh, though.
2: No, I love that. And good for her, Zoe. Thanks for listening to the show. Yeah, Zoe, you can have yourself a pack of Benson and Hedges. I joke. I've got a message here from Jade.
1: Yes.
2: Who said, I'll part ways with one of my discounted Justin Bieber perfumes that I've collected.
1: Oh.
2: She said, I'm a believer. This is a huge offer. I don't even often let people sniff them.
4: Whoa.
2: Sorry, that wasn't discontinued. Sorry, very close to discounted. Very close to discounted.
1: Discounted definitely makes it sound worse. Heavily discounted.
2: No, you tell me. No, discontinued. So valuable. Whoa. Get on your Jade. Okay. If you'd like to trade that, call 131065. More text 0429 131065. Irina.
5: Yes. Hi.
2: Hi. What would you like to swap for the $3,500 diamond ring?
5: Something that you will never get anywhere in the world.
1: And
5: it's about 8 years old. I've had in a container and I only came across it the other day.
1: Uh-huh.
5: So something's lining up here.
1: Yes.
5: I pulled out a chip from a packet of Arnott's chips, plain.
1: Yeah.
5: Picked it up, looked at it, about to eat it, and it is in the shape of a bird. Not just, that kind of looks like a bird. it's like Michelangelo etched it out himself. Seriously. You will not
2: take a photo, Irina.
5: I'll send a photo to you guys.
2: Let's have a look at the photo. Can someone get the photo to me, please? We're going to keep it. We're going to look at the photo.
1: Hang on, we'll come back to you. You said it's an Arnott's biscuit. Which specifically?
5: No, biscuit.
1: Chips. An Arnott's chip.
2: Arnott's don't do chips.
5: Smith's chips.
1: Is this like a crinkle cut potato chip?
5: No, this was a plane. This wasn't a
2: plane.
1: Irina, I mean, I'm semi-interested in that. That's the kind of thing that people online pay a lot of money for.
2: I'm sorry.
1: I saw a Cheerio once in the shape of Jesus that someone bought for
2: $100,000. I saw that as well, but that's for a Christian fanatic.
1: Yeah, well, bird fanatics, mate. Bird watchers. Like, what? Chip in the shape of a bird.
2: Ornithologist. Irina, is there a way can we get a visuals on Irina's bird? Where's that at? Sexy Das? Are you listening to the show, son? Can we get Irina?
6: I'm working.
2: Yeah, man. We don't know what he does. Can we get Irina's bird chip?
1: They're working on it.
2: Can you find that?
1: They're working on it. Let's go to Chloe.
2: You don't know what I'm talking about.

0: Was it the Times?
1: Sydney
0: or?
1: Herald. Sydney Herald, I think.
2: Why have you got it? Why have you got it, Chloe?
1: I just got it given to me and I just thought it was so cool to keep.
0: Yeah,
2: fair enough.
0: Do you think it's $3,500 cool?
1: Oh, well, it's cooler than a cigarette.
0: It's cooler than a cigarette.
2: It's a whack on Zoe.
0: Oh, good on you, Zoe.
2: I like the competitiveness.
0: Okay, all right.
2: I like the competitiveness.
0: Thanks, Chloe.
2: Good on you, Chloe. Look, I'm pretty disappointed. I thought we were going to get a lot better stuff than that. Historians, like, would museums want that newspaper from 1917?
0: I'm trying to find. Okay, I'm looking at one now.
2: Yeah.
0: From 1917.
2: Yeah.
0: I don't think it's all that. Like, you can just go to the library and have a look at it. Like, it's not like it's the only one.
2: And it feels like they mass produce, like, papers are everywhere. Like, if I wanted to get an old paper, I don't think it'd be hard to get your hands on. Now, a chip that's in the shape of a bird.
0: Have we got anything tangible that we can actually sell here, Joe? Or are we just looking at a chip that looks like a bird?
3: To be completely honest, not a lot has come through today that I think is kind of doable for us.
0: Doable or airable or...
3: Or we can be sure maybe is, like, has been purchased truthfully.
2: A couple of things falling off trucks.
3: Potentially.
2: Well, I think
3: there would be no way for us to prove that didn't happen.
0: Is that because Woody was saying...
2: Oh, hang on. Because what?
0: Well, you were
2: Don't
0: saying,
2: come for me.
0: Well, you were saying quite a lot that the $3,500 diamond ring was a pawnbroker's dream.
2: Is that right? That pings the criminals, doesn't
0: well,
2: it?
0: Well, I think a lot of people would be thinking, oh,
2: pings
0: great.
2: The interest of criminals.
0: Cash.
2: Yeah, right.
3: I think we are really close, and I don't think we need to be swapping at this point
0: Are we taking a backward step? Like, because if we trade a $3,500 diamond ring for a chip that looks like a bird, by the way, haven't seen the chip that looks like a bird just yet. How are we going on that photo, sexy Das?
2: I will speak to Irina. Irina.
0: It's on the way.
2: Irina, who did you send the picture of the chip that looks like a bird to?
4: I sent it on the Instagram page.
0: Oh, yeah. Okay, cool. Instagram. All right. Here's what we're going to do. I don't think we're interested in the cigarette. I don't think we're interested in,
2: the newspaper.
0: And I don't think we're interested in the other one. I can't remember
2: what it
0: was.
2: Yeah, it's so forgettable. We can't even remember.
0: I can't even remember.
2: Yeah.
0: I don't think we're interested in any of them.
2: Yeah.
0: I think the only thing we're interested in is the chip that looks like a bird.
2: If it looks,
0: I'll tell you what, Sexy Das is bringing in the photo now, and I think once we've seen the photo, we will decide. If it's not, hang on, Woods, you have to agree with me before we see the photo. Don't show me yet, Das. Don't show me yet. Yeah, I know, man. You're ruining the bit. I reckon we can't make a decision until we see the photo.
2: Yeah.
0: And if we see the photo and we think it's a chip that looks like a bird for a $3,500 diamond ring, where do you sit with that?
2: I think deal, because if it looks phenomenally like a bird, there are people that will want this. This is rare. Ideal in rarity.
0: Joe is so annoyed about this.
3: He's crazy.
0: Well, you shouldn't have put him on the air. You've done this to yourself.
2: That is basic economics. You cannot get a chip in the world that looks exactly like a bird. But again, this is all hinging on this actually looking like a lot like a bird.
0: Okay.
2: So have a look.
0: What are you hoping for?
2: Well, I want to see it like
0: what
2: a...
0: What sort of bird?
2: She said
0: Michelangelo. I've got Irina here. Irina.
4: Yep.
0: What sort of bird does it look like?
4: Look, it could be a finch, but either way, it's very pretty.
2: Finch, I like finch.
4: It's very pretty.
2: Show me.
4: I don't know my birds, but it looks pretty, okay?
2: Show me, Will. Well,
0: come on,
4: guys!
0: You
4: can do it.
0: I can't believe it.
2: and Irina, you haven't doctored this. That's phenomenal. You haven't doctored that.
4: You
2: didn't. You didn't crack away with a little pick and axe.
4: No. Honestly, when I picked it up, I can't use a language that I actually.
0: But Irina, it's not the actual whole chip. It's a snapped chip.
4: No, it's not. It's shaped like a bird.
2: It's extraordinary. A little worker was in there chopping away at it. You cannot find anything like that anywhere in the world. It's phenomenal. I agree with you, Irina. It's phenomenal. How have you kept the structural integrity of it, Irina?
4: It's in a plastic container.
2: Yeah.
4: It's still in the same takeaway container that I had it in from so many years ago. And honestly, I was cleaning my cupboard the other day and came across it, and I heard your...
2: I think it's meant to be.
4: Come on.
2: Yep. Okay.
4: It's so rare.
2: The producer is saying that an ET-looking Nutri-Grain once sold for $1,000, and I think we've got better than that.
4: Oh, you've got 100% better than that.
3: What if it breaks on the way to us? We're done.
0: I also think these things only are amazing if they, like, originally look like that thing. Like, if they haven't, like, Irina's, like, the chip is crap.

0: She snapped it in half. It has snapped in half to look like a bird.
1: Not necessarily.
0: It's not the whole chip. It's not like folded in on itself or anything. You know what I mean?
1: I don't know what you mean. Kind of. But I don't... I believe Irina. I don't think she's...
0: I'm not sure who's texting us or if this is the producers texting us, but I'm reading a text here saying, you guys have plenty of time. Get more caller. Chip, no.
1: Okay.
0: More calls. Is that the vibe?
1: So tomorrow.
0: Is that the vibe?
1: We're
0: tomorrow, more calls.
1: Tomorrow, right, more tomorrow, calls. So we're putting...
0: Everyone breathes a sign of relief. Arena, you can have yourself $100. You can have a $100 Fun Day Sweets voucher, Arena. That's for you.
2: A what voucher?
0: Don't worry,
1: the producers
0: mate.
1: Will
0: we'll
1: tell
0: pass
1: you,
0: it on. The swap meet's back tomorrow, guys.
1: We've made a mistake there.
0: $3,500. A $3,500 diamond ring is still up for trade. Thanks, Das. Great work. There you go. 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

0: replacing snores with laughs. It's Will and Woody keeping you up.
1: You Woods, you want to talk John Travolta?
2: Yeah, he's becoming the king of the gaff. For such an extraordinary performer, you wouldn't expect it from John. So he, on the weekend, got the Palme d'Or at Cannes. It's like a lifetime achievement award. It's a great award to get.
3: Yeah.
2: Now, I don't know if he accidentally did this or intentionally did this, but he has had, in my opinion, an all-time laughable gaffe when accepting the award.
3: Are we going to talk about the kit?
2: We will talk about the kit, but before I go to any of that, before I go to his performance at Cannes over the weekend, I think it would be remiss of us to not play the last time he introduced someone on stage at the Oscars, I believe. He was trying to introduce Idina Menzel.
3: Yes.
2: Who is the singer in the movie Frozen.
3: Yeah, plays Elsa in Frozen. Famously sung Let It Go.
2: And here was a very heartfelt introduction from Travolta to Idina Menzel.
4: There will always be a special place in my heart for the movie musical. Here to perform the Oscar-nominated, gorgeously empowering song, Let It Go, the wickedly talented, one and only Adele Dazeem.
2: Right at the finish there. I imagine, and we've talked about it a lot, but I would imagine the auto prompt maybe paused or something, and then he just shot from the hip. And went with Adele.
3: I think it's a quality pad. I maintain that. They're wickedly talented. That's a quality pad.
2: Yep.
3: And they're only the best pad that long.
2: And the prompts didn't work.
3: Nah, and he was Adele.
2: Anyway,
3: wickedly talented.
2: Now to Cannes. Many years
3: Now to Cannes,
2: Firstly, he's rocked up with a beret.
3: Well, first of all, I think it's worth pointing out. He's rocked up with his daughter, which is kind of beautiful.
2: I think beautiful.
3: I didn't even know Travolta had a daughter.
2: He does. What's his daughter's name?
3: No idea.
5: B-L-E-U.
2: Bleu.
3: Ella Bleu.
2: Ella Bleu.
5: Ella Bleu.
3: Ella Bleu.
2: Oh, he's really...
3: So Ella Bleu Travolta. Okay.
2: He's really Kelly inspired Preston, by the French. Kelly Preston is the mum. So he's inspired by the French. So he's called his daughter Ella Bleu, and then he's wearing berets now. Dragon She was like, Dad, I've bought you a beret. I reckon you should wear it to Cannes.
3: I mean, there's been rumors circulating about, Travolta's sexuality for a long time. He is looking incredibly camp in this kit.
2: Well, it's the beret.
3: On Reddit, everyone's posting those photos of, in Ed Harris when he plays the guy in... The Truman Show with the guy with the beret.
2: Oh, yeah. Where's the beret? He's the director. He's like the director.
3: It's a director's beret.
2: It's kind of like a
3: pale sort of off-white.
2: I think
3: which matches his tie.
2: Right off.
3: He's gone with the sockless loafer. I'm sorry, but.
2: Where's Ella Bleu there? Where's his daughter Ella Bleu? She's got to say something. She's like, Dad. Put some socks on for starters.
3: Ella Bleu speaking, the beret blows. No, I wonder if this was a bit of a moment for him.
2: What do you mean?
3: Well, like, I can't see. I mean, honest, I hate stereotype here, button push Tommy. Maybe you can jump in here and provide a little bit of credibility here, but I can't see many men, straight men, wearing that down the red carpet.
2: Tommy?
3: Just going to put that out there.
6: Yeah, he looks pretty.
2: Okay. All right. Well, maybe this is the moment. Maybe this is the moment. Okay, well, beret to one side. But this is the bit that I really enjoy.
3: I can't wait to hear.
2: He wins the Palme d'Or, which again...
3: A lifetime achievement.
2: Huge respect. And he deserves it. He's had an extraordinary career, John Travolta.
3: Yeah.
2: So he wins the Palme d'Or and he comes up and makes an acceptance speech.
3: Yeah.
2: Okay? Here's what he said.
4: And I just can't believe it. This is beyond the Oscar, really. So, thank you so much.
2: He said, beyond the Oscar.
3: What does that mean?
2: It is like the Oscars awards, right?
3: Yeah, it's above and beyond the Oscars.
2: Beyond the Oscar, right? Yeah. He's never won an Oscar.
3: Oh, no.
2: You can't get on stage and win a Lifetime Achievement Award and go, this is beyond even the Oscar. And like, mate, you never won one. Why did no one in the crowd say?
3: He's losing it.
2: You can't say that it's better than another achievement if you haven't won that achievement.
3: He's wickedly talented. We'll put it down to
2: unbelievable beyond the Oscar. You never got one.
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2: 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Flames bursting from the left engine of the Sydney-bound Boeing 737.
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2: A Qantas flight in trouble. Flames bursting from the left engine of the Sydney-bound Boeing 737.
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5: Hey there, it's Darren Katrupi in the Far South Coast newsroom with your local news first. Police are appealing to a woman who reversed her vehicle into an elderly man during an apparent road rage incident in Bega to hand herself in before they track her down. Strike Force to Law has now been established as police step up efforts to find the woman driving a large silver sports utility vehicle with black and white New South Wales rego plates. It follows the August 31 incident on Newtown Road, which claimed the life of 73-year-old Eden man Trevor Fleet.
6: Today, we are appealing to the community for assistance. Investigators have identified the alleged offender as being a female, Caucasian, 30 to 40 years old, of solid build. She's 5.5 foot tall, with a round face and blonde hair. The offender was wearing navy blue work pants and a dark long sleeve jumper.
5: Detective Inspector Justin Marks there. Police will be knocking on the door of a man accused of starting a fire at KFC, then carrying out a ram raid robbery at the Catalina Club in September last year after he failed to turn up to court again. Judge Doug Dick has issued an arrest warrant for Adam James O'Connell from the Queanbeyan suburb of Carrabar after his no-show in Batemans Bay local court. The 37-year-old is still to plead to destroying property by fire, damaging property and aggravated break-and-enter in company. O'Connell's co-accused Joshua Hicks has pleaded not guilty and will stand trial in the Bega District Court next month. A literal boost for some Far South Coast mobile phone customers. Vodafone has upgraded three local towers in its network at Maruya and Mossy Point to 5G. The telco says the work delivers faster speeds and a better mobile experience while giving locals greater choice and ensuring they don't have to pay a regional premium to access a quality mobile network. In local sport, a local junior AFL player is returning to the Far South Coast to continue his playing career. Lachie Malcolm has just agreed to terms with the Batemans Bay Seahawks for 2027. He played for the club up until the under-12s before moving up to the National Capital, where he spent time at Ainslie and then Belconnen. Lachie was selected in the AFL Canberra under-22s in this year's pre-season summer series. That's your latest local news and sport. I'm Darren Katrupi.
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7: Hi, I'm Phoebe Humphrey. Mortgage holders are being urged to brace for more pain with the Reserve Bank tipped to lift the official cash rate today. A jump of 25 basis points will take the cash rate to 4.6%, the highest level seen since November 2011. Canstar's Sally Tindall says it'll make it harder to balance the household budget.
8: Say you've got 25 years in your mortgage remaining. Well, you're looking at an increase to your minimum monthly repayments of around $91. And so that's not huge in isolation. But of course, we've had three cash rate hikes already.
7: Greens leader Larissa Waters has quit the top job. She's released a statement revealing her chronic kidney disease has taken a downturn. Waters took over the job just 15 months ago. The party will hold a ballot this week to elect a new leader. And five terror suspects have been released on bail in the UK. The group is accused of a suspected terror plot near a Royal Air Force base used by the US military. The Iranian government has denied involvement.
0: Visit the team you can trust at Whale Coast Realty on the flat in Narooma. 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
7: In sport, Penrith star Nathan Cleary is all smiles from his hospital bed, rocking a leg cast after breaking his ankle in Sunday's NRL loss to the Knights. The Panthers halfback confirming he's out of surgery, thanking everyone for their support and promising to be back. And a massive boost for the Bombers, Sydney Premiership coach John Longmire will join the club later this week as the general manager of AFL Performance. He'll work with rookie head coach Mark McVay, while the Bombers will announce a general manager of footy operations in a few months. That's the latest news and sport.
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9: On the Bateman's Coast, winds are northerly around 10 knots and seas below a metre with a southerly swell around 1.5 metres. High tide's at 10 o'clock this morning, low tide at 4.30 this afternoon.
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10: Taking a look at the weather for you Tuesday, a moderate fire danger in place today, but a strong marine wind warnings in place as well. A sunny day today, hitting a top of 24 degrees across the region. Tomorrow, mostly sunny with a top of 31. Oh my gosh. 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
0: Fridays are huge at Batemans Bay Soldiers Club with a badge draw and live tunes free. Running late this morning? Blame it on them.
11: Hey!
0: Okay then, just Brad. Blame it on Brad.
12: Yeah. Wait, what?
0: It's Power FM's Aaron and Brad.
12: 5 past 6. Hello and welcome. Tuesday. Sun is shining out there. It's looking good.
10: That's crazy. Hey.
12: Looking like a good Tuesday.
10: It's never been this bright when I've come to work in the mornings.
12: Yeah.
10: It's crazy.
12: Feels like you're living in some sort of, you're living in Sweden or Iceland at times, doesn't it? You're like, I forgot what the sun looks like. good to have your company coming up in the show. Being school holidays, we want to entertain the kids. We're giving away family passes to Magic Mountain Marimbula.
10: Oh, yeah. Just make sure you're listening out for that code word today and be the first one through to call us and you can take the fam to Magic Mountain.
12: Also discussing about your toilet in your home and whether it has like an open door policy.
10: Yeah, I'm very much open door in my house. Brad, not so much.
12: No, my wife and I have been together as a couple for 26 years and for the first time ever, she saw me on the toilet the other day.
10: Which I think is bizarre.
12: I seem like the odd duck out. We had this discussion in the office and apparently I'm in the minority when it comes to, you know, just doing my thing in private. we want to hear from you after 8:30 this morning. Coming up next, though, there's been a lot of talk about it over the past year or so.
10: Oh.
12: Greenland.
10: There has been. Why are we gossiping about them?
12: President Donald Trump, he wants it.
10: Oh, he does,
12: and
10: yes,
12: the people
10: I
12: that
10: forgot.
12: Live there are like, no,
10: we don't want him.
12: It's ours. But I realised I don't really know much about Greenland. Is it actually green? Is it a land? I don't know. We'll find out about it and get fact next on Power.

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2: I'm learning.
0: See, over the past year or so, US President Donald Trump has said, I want Greenland. I can't do an impression of Trump.
3: I mean, it was pretty all right.
0: He wants to annex the Arctic island. There's about 57,000-ish people that live there. Yeah.
3: Hand in the air. What is annex?
0: Like, take it over.
3: Oh, okay,
0: pretty much.
3: Thank you.
0: He wanted it to become the 51st state of the United States.
3: Is it even
0: of
3: attached?
0: America. No, no.
3: What?
0: No.
3: So he wants to make his own Tasmania.
0: Pretty much. That's what I keep saying. Let's just sell him Tasmania. If he wants an island,
3: yeah,
0: you can't go to Epstein's anymore. if he wants an island, we can sell him Tasmania, right? I think everybody except the Tasmanians would be on board with that.
3: I think so.
0: But it is the world's largest non-continental island.
3: Oh, okay.
0: Greenland. Yeah. About 80% though of its land mass is covered by a huge ice sheet. But apparently there's rich minerals and resources beneath that sheet, so that's why they really think the US wants it. It's not for security, it's to get that stuff.
3: Isn't this the place that they, when we were, well, I don't know if this is real history, but I feel like I learnt this in school. They told us it was Greenland because they wanted them to go there?
0: Apparently, a Viking explorer named Eric the Red named the island Greenland. This was way back in the 10th century. It was a marketing trick to attract settlers.
3: To go to the icy place. So,
0: I wonder if he whipped up brochures as well, like hand-drawn brochures. Eric's like, oh man.
3: Because isn't the flip of that, Iceland is quite green?
0: Oh, well, yeah, it has green areas, but not like Greenland where it's just like nothing but ice.
3: Oh, I thought
0: know
3: the
0: I mean,
3: story was he flipped them.
0: But yeah, so imagine being a settler showing up and going, hang on. This isn't what my travel agent told me this was supposed to be. Obviously, being a frigid country, travel is difficult. They don't have trains and buses and that sort of thing. If you want to get around, plane, boat, helicopter, or dog sled is the most popular means of transport.
3: Oh, 100% catch me in my new 2026 dog sled.
0: It would be nice to get around by dog sled,
3: yeah,
0: wouldn't it?
3: And know, you know what? You'd have 8 best friends.
0: That's true, yeah.
3: Straight up.
0: But it does mean you have to put out 8 bowls for them when you go into the shops, and you can't be long in the shops because the bowls of water will just freeze. But good luck finding a park, though, with an 8 a dog sled.
3: I wonder if they actually have, like, long parks.
0: Like long dog sled parking bays? Yeah. I'm wondering if they have dog sled parking inspectors that come out and like they chalk the skis of your dogs. They chalk the dogs. I gotta go move my dog sled. There's 2-hour parking out the front. Yeah, I would like to go see Greenland one day.
3: Yeah.
0: You know, it sounds like a lovely place. I've seen pictures and it looks beautiful. Did you know that there are 2 words that we use in the English language that originate from Greenland? Because the population there is largely Inuit, indigenous to that island, so about 88% of the population. But the 2 words, kayak and igloo.
3: Oh.
0: Yeah, I didn't know that.
3: Oh, wow.
0: Yeah, and finally, if you are thinking about going to Greenland and you're thinking, oh, I can't wait to tuck into some Greenlandish delicacies, well, there's a couple of things they enjoy. The national dish is the suwasat, which is a hearty soup made from seal, whale, reindeer, or seabird meat.
3: Well, they're just like the opposite of the South Coast then, aren't they?
0: Yeah.
3: They're just eating all our loves.
0: Right. You want to check that seabird for bird flu as well before you chuck it into
3: your
0: soup.
3: Well, they're
0: cooking an ibis. Oh, I don't. Cooking seagulls and albatross, that
3: I
0: type
3: just
0: of thing.
3: I thought of them cooking a pelican, and now I'm really sad.
0: They also like kivyak, which is made by stuffing small birds into a seal skin and allowing it to ferment underground. Mm-mm.
3: Small bird into seal skin.
0: Yeah. I know if I was in Greenland and I was offered that, I'd just be like,
2: did someone say KFC?
3: I'd already be in the drive-thru.
0: No, thank you. Can you take your dog sled through the drive-thru? I would hope so. But Darren and Brad, G Flip coming up after this on Power.
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0: 21 past 6, it's Aaron and Brad on Power FM. That was Bet on Fire by G Flip, who was on stage with Miss Kylie Minogue at the AFL Grand Final at the MCG on Saturday. If the G had a roof, they would have blown the roof off.
1: Yeah.
0: Yeah, maybe that's why they don't have a roof. They were going to put it on and they went, no, no.
1: You know what?
0: Kylie and G Flip are going to kill it. Just leave the roof off for today. So obviously raised the bar pretty damn high, as the AFL Grand Final always seems to do. They always have killer entertainment. Meanwhile, the NRL Grand Final this Sunday, Newcastle Knights v Sydney Roosters. There was a lot of question marks around who was going to be the Grand Final entertainment.
1: Yes.
0: There were negotiations with Tones and I. They fell through.
1: There was a conflict, scheduling conflict, not diva behaviour.
0: No. Originally, the claims were they wanted her to play Dance Monkey.
1: And she's famously not into playing Dance Monkey.
0: Yeah, and I'm with her on that.
1: Yeah.
0: NRL chief Peter Volandis, he initially said, oh, well, we don't need entertainment.
2: Australian Rugby League Commission chairman Peter Volandis says the $1 million they usually set aside for that act is better spent on grassroots football and the game itself is entertaining enough.
1: Can I just say, imagine having a budget of $1 million
0: to
1: organise some entertainment.
0: Yeah.
1: That's wild.
0: How can you not secure someone?
1: I am now on the side of put it in the grassroots. Anyway.
0: Well, that's what they planned to do, but a few people were like, oh, come on, give us some entertainment. You know, you wouldn't even need the $4 million for this guy. What about me? You
1: know? He'd probably just do it for a slab of VB.
0: Surely they keep Knowlesy in a cabinet that says, break glass in case of emergency. Entertainment emergency. They even asked Knowlesy, like, you know, would you be up for it? You know, and this is what he had to say.
3: Lovely thought, but most definitely, they'd still be a fair bit left for grassroots footy, I think.
0: Yeah. So he's like, just give me a slab and I'll be happy to entertain at the NRL Grand Final. I was kind of like, man, just open it up for, rock bands. Like, you know, just say, send us your demos and we'll just put someone on stage and give you the biggest stage in Australia on Sunday.
1: Or take a page out of Beega's book, Battle of the Bands,
0: before the
1: NRL.
0: That'd be so good.
1: The winner of the Battle of the Bands, halftime show.
0: Yeah. They could do something like that.
1: Yeah. Give the grassroots music scene a bit of love too.
0: That's right.
1: Yeah.
0: I think a lot of people could get behind that, Aaron, but he was on camera last night, Peter Volandis, and he was asked again about maybe the potential for entertainment, and this is what he had to say now.
4: Watch 11 minutes before the kickoff. There's going to be a big surprise and you'll be entertained.
0: So it sounds like there is going to be something on. I don't know if it is Knowlesy.
1: I just had a feeling like Bluey's going to run out or something.
0: Could be. I mean, it used to be entertainment back in medieval times, public flogging. So my prediction is they've got Newcastle Knights player Phoenix Crossland out there just to appease the Penrith Panthers fans. That's going to be the entertainment at the final this Sunday. It's Aaron and Brad.

0: Sheeran on Power 28 past 6. Aaron and Brad with you for your Tuesday morning. Darren's got some news headlines on the way. The Maria Bypass. I know a lot of locals around that area looking to get one put in. And New South Wales Premier Chris Minns has had something to say about that. So more on that coming up in your local news headlines. And then after your news and weather, we'll delve into some strange headlines. One involving a person in the US that intentionally drove their car into a store. And the reason will blow your mind. It's outstanding. That's coming up with another news soon on Power.
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7: Morning, it's Darren Katrupi in the Far South Coast newsroom with your local news first. A plea has been made for more public help as detectives hunt for a woman involved in a fatal hit and run on Abega Street. 73-year-old Eden man Trevor Fleet died in Canberra Hospital after a woman allegedly intentionally reversed into him after they had a roadside altercation on Newtown Road near the Princess Highway in broad daylight on August 31. Detective Inspector Justin Mark says they will find her.
8: We're asking anyone who may have information that could assist police to come forward. Even the smallest detail, something that may appear insignificant, could be the piece of information that helps progress this investigation. The offender remains in the community and knows what has occurred. We are urging her to do the right thing and contact police.
7: Bail has been continued for a man facing 25 charges following the alleged discovery of drugs and almost 50 grand in cash in a Batemans Bay waterfront motel. Zachariah Thorpe Harding was excused from attending court yesterday. The prosecution told the court that they're still waiting for some expert certificates on the drugs and have requested more time. The case has been adjourned for a fortnight. The Premier Chris Minns says work is progressing on planning for the construction of a Maruya bypass. Locals north of the town have been loudly calling for the project to go ahead ASAP, with the pending opening of the new Yirrabadalla Regional Hospital in 6 months' time over concerns about the traffic bottlenecks getting over the Maruya Bridge, especially during peak holiday seasons. Mr Minns says he's seeking funding to take the project to the next stage.
9: It's a massive undertaking, the bypass. RMS, along with the local council and Doc Holland, have identified a site. I think it's the orange site of the various ones that were available. We need to make sure that we're getting matching funding from the federal government. There's already money on the table to identify that site and push forward with the plans.
7: In local sport, two under-16 teams from Group 16 have competed in the New South Wales Rugby League Blues Tag Gala Day on the weekend. The Group 16 South girls went through undefeated with three wins and a draw in their four games. The Group 16 North outfit started their day with a win, followed by two losses, then finished with a draw. That's your latest local news and sport. I'm Darren Katrupi.
0: 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Now.
10: Hi, I'm Phoebe Humphrey. The Reserve Bank is tipped to lift interest rates to their highest in 15 years today. The central bank will hand down its rates decision, widely expected to lift the cash rate by 25 basis points to 4.6%. It would add more than $100 to the average monthly mortgage repayments. Larissa Waters has quit as Greens leader due to a worsening illness. The 49-year-old revealing her chronic kidney disease has taken a downturn, and she needs to be honest with herself that she's not invincible. She took over the top job just 15 months ago. The five men arrested in the UK over a suspected terror plot have been released on bail. Police have confirmed the group arrested near a RAF base are all British citizens aged in their 20s. The base is used by the US military. And there will be an entertainment act at the NRL Grand Final after all. Peter Volandis has confirmed there will be an 11-minute mystery act for the October 3 decider following Tones and I dropping out.
0: Visit the team you can trust at Whale Coast Realty on the flat in Naroon. 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
10: In sport, Chris Fagan says he'll continue to weigh up his future following Brisbane's premiership three-peat. The Lions hold their premiership parade in Brisbane today. Fags telling Fox Footy coaching is incredibly enjoyable but draining.
11: I've done nothing but think about football and the Brisbane Lions for the last 10 years and got to make sure that if I do continue on, that I do have the right amount of energy to give to the job because that's what it requires.
10: And Newcastle's Phoenix Crossland fronts the NRL judiciary tonight for the hip drop tackle that broke Panther Nathan Cleary's ankle. That's the latest news and sport.
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16: Taking a look at our roads at the moment, there's nothing too hectic to report, but if you are out and about and see something we should know about, 1300 92 1250 is the number to call. 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Roadworks still in place in the north at Mogo near Church Street, in Batemans Bay between Guy Street and the Old Princes Highway, and in Maruya along Albert Street near the high school. In the south, there's roadworks at the Brogo Pass, on the Snowy Mountains Highway at Bambuka, and also at Stony Creek, and in Bega at Tathra Road at Boundary Road. Livetraffic.com for all your updates.
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1: 21-7, a family pass to Magic Mountain in Marimbula is up for grabs in the show. So listen out for that code word and be the first person through on 1300 92 1250 to snag the pass. We're also talking about bathroom door policies. Do you just, you know, leave the door of the bathroom open? You don't care who walks in and sees you. I know some couples are like that.
2: Yeah.
1: My wife and I, we've gone 26 years without her seeing me on
2: which,
1: the toilet.
2: That in itself deserves a trophy. Like, how have you kept that privacy?
1: And we only have one toilet too. There's no en-suites or anything, so.
2: Yeah,
1: you know what I mean? But I got complacent, didn't lock the door the other day, and she didn't realize I was in there, and
2: to the point where you lock the door as well. That's wild.
1: Well, the dogs can open the door too, so, yeah.
2: That's
1: like
2: crazy.
1: They're like the raptors in Jurassic Park. Very clever. So, yeah, we're talking about that after 8:30, but you can leave a comment now if you like. Power FM Bega Bay on Facebook. Coming up, though, talking fire bans later this half hour.
2: And weird news from around the world.
1: That's up next. One person has rammed their car into a shop front. And the reason is outstanding. We'll find out what it was next on Power.

0: Well, you might not be old enough to remember the Blues Brothers, Erin.
1: Have you ever seen
0: the Blues Brothers?
1: I used to play it on Game Boy.
0: Oh, there was a video game? Yep. No way. There's a famous scene from the original movie that came out in the early 80s where the brothers are driving through a shopping center being chased by the cops.
2: Baby clothes. This place has got everything.
1: They're just shopping.
0: And in scenes reminiscent of that, over in Texas in the US, a driver drove their car intentionally through the shop front of a supermarket in a town called Rosenberg.
1: Oh, what the heck?
0: So you're like, what constituted this?
1: Yeah,
0: were they being chased
1: purpose.
0: By police? Like, why did they do this? Apparently, the driver intentionally accelerated, damaging the pharmacy, and when asked by police, they said that they had to use the toilet.
1: Well, you gotta go. I guess.
0: Can't you, like, just pull over to the side of the road and pop a squat or something? Do you have to drive through the shop front?
1: Well, look, listen, the question is, we're in the 21st century? 22nd century? 21st? I don't know, we're somewhere. But we're in the future. Why is there not drive-through toilets?
0: True. Never thought of that.
1: Mm-hmm.
0: I mean, everyone was giving Madonna grief because they thought she was wearing a nappy at the VMAs yesterday. It's like, she had the right idea.
1: Maybe she did.
0: You know what I mean? So, obviously, this driver is facing several charges. I mean, if that was me, I wouldn't have to worry about it because I would have probably crapped myself when I went through the shop front. I don't need the toilet anymore. Just insane.
1: I wonder if he just tried to hit the brakes.
0: I don't know, but he left skid marks either way.
1: Well, last night, a lot of people were screaming these. Last night?
0: Oh,
1: A couple nights ago now. Mm. The party's probably still going, but they were probably shouting these ones.
3: It was better than a Lego. Yeah, it was better than a Lego. It was better than a Lego.
1: Well, it wasn't better than Lego for these two guys from California. They've just set a Guinness World Record for completing the Lego World map. So this piece is about 11,695 pieces.
0: Wow, okay.
1: It's a massive piece. Mm. They've done it in 5 hours.
0: Sure, okay.
1: Yes, that is right. 4 hours, 51 minutes and 14 seconds, which roughly worked out to be about 40 pieces of Lego a minute that they were placing, which means,
0: even Brickman from Lego Masters couldn't, like, build something that quick.
1: No, I'm just trying to think about it myself, like, how, like, did they have, like, a plan in place already? Did they, you know, I'd love to know how they attacked this because...
0: Obviously, their mum was banned from being in the room during this record attempt in case she accidentally vacuumed up some of the pieces.
1: Oh, my goodness.
0: Oh, Mom, you ruined our world
1: record
0: attempt.
1: Can you imagine? But, like, can you imagine if we were to do something like that? I feel like I'd get so frustrated in the sense of, like, I'd find little bits for your section and I'd want to go over and put it in there or, like...
0: Oh, right.
1: You know?
0: Yeah.
1: I don't know. It's a lot of pressure. 5 hours.
0: Mm.
1: 11,000 pieces.
0: Well done to them.
1: Yeah.
0: What do they do with the map afterwards?
1: I don't know.
0: I mean, it's handy having a Lego world map because given the state of affairs with countries trying to take over other countries, it's very easy to shift borders and expand countries. Putin loves a good Lego map.
1: I hope donated it to a schoolroom then.
0: Yeah, that would be very nice. And they can say it's better than Lego.
1: Yeah.
0: It's Sarah and Brad on Power FM. Some U2 for you coming up.
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14: 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Tell Aaron and Brad about it on the Power Line. 042-

0: Perfect song for a perfect day. U2's Beautiful Day on Power. 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
1: Hopefully the sun keeps shining throughout the school holidays.
0: Mm.
1: And whilst you're out and about, if you're taking the family out for maybe a camping adventure,
0: maybe you're lucky enough to win a family pass to Magic Mountain with us.
1: Yeah.
0: But you don't start fires at Magic Mountain. I see where you're going with that.
1: Yeah, I was like, oh my God.
0: You're talking camping, campfire.
1: Campfire, yep.
0: Yeah, yeah.
1: So at the moment, we are actually in a total fire ban
0: in
1: the sense of no solid fuel fires. And that means no campfires over the school holidays for the entirety of the 2 weeks. So if you are out and about camping, maybe a grill. Portable grill.
0: Gas grill
1: or something like that.
0: If you want, or maybe you could just like roast your marshmallows over the cigarette lighter in the car.
1: Oh, that's a good idea.
0: That might be another way around that. But yeah, you got to be very careful. It's very dry at the moment. We had a little bit of rain, you know, late last week and over the weekend in some parts of the South Coast, but not enough. And that fuel load's, you know, it's grown quite a bit, so...
1: And it just takes one little spark to escape and cause havoc for the whole South Coast. So just abide by the next 2 weeks to no fires, no campfires, and we should be all Gucci.
0: And another reminder as well to have your bushfire survival plan ready to go.
1: Yeah.
0: So jump on the RFS website if you haven't put yours together yet. Even if you're a visitor to the area, it's good to have one.
1: Definitely worth having.
0: In place. Back into the South Coast best music now, though, with the Lost Frequencies on Power. Oh, man.

0: 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Just coming up on 7 o'clock, Darren's got some local news headlines. Next half hour, though, if you're looking for a way to save money, like if, you know, you're feeding the family some cheap meals.
1: Hey.
0: 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They reckon they can do it for under $5.
1: Whatever.
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6: Hey there, it's Darren Katrupi in the Far South Coast newsroom with your local news first. The lawyer for one of two men accused of a smash and grab of a cash rewards machine containing 60 grand from a Far South Coast club has sacked her client after he failed to show up to court for the second week in a row. Adam James O'Connell from Carrobar was due in Batemans Bay local court yesterday to plead to three charges, including aggravated break and enter in company. Judge Doug Dick first called the 37-year-old just after 9:30 and then again 3 hours later and was still nowhere to be seen. Lawyer Jennifer Chalker advised the court she was withdrawing from the case. A warrant has now been issued for O'Connell's arrest. A strike force has been established as the manhunt continues for the driver of a large silver sports utility vehicle with black and white New South Wales rego plates involved in a fatal hit and run in Bega last month. The family of 73-year-old Trevor Fleet from Eden is still shocked by his sudden death following the incident on Newtown Road near the Princess Highway intersection on August 31. Detective Inspector Justin Marks says Strikeforce Delors will leave no stone unturned to track down the woman responsible for intentionally reversing back into Mr. Fleet.
7: We're seeking information in relation to a large silver SUV believed to be a Holden with New South Wales black and white number plates. The vehicle also has a bull bar. Anyone with information, dash cam footage, CCTV or any other material that may assist investigators is urged to contact Crime Stoppers on 1-800-333-000 or your local police.
6: The state government says the Maruya bypass will be built but just can't say when. Serious concerns have been expressed by people living north of the town about timely access to the new Yirrabadalla Regional Hospital once the Batemans Bay ED is closed down in March next year. The Premier, Chris Minns, says he understands the urgent need for the diversion, especially during peak holiday seasons.
8: It's crucial for the region and crucial for the area. We want to make sure it's up and running when we can make the funds available.
6: In local sport, a Batemans Bay cricketer's career trajectory continues to rise. Georgia Lovegrove is in Tamworth representing the Greater Illawarra Southern District's under-19s team at the New South Wales Country Championships. The wicketkeeper has already taken two catches, made one stumping and delivered two runouts in the first three games. Their team's currently undefeated and leading the competition. That's your latest local news and sport. I'm Darren Katrubi.
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8: Hi, I'm Phoebe Humphrey. Jim Chalmers says the federal government and Reserve Bank are working towards the same objective. It comes as the RBA is widely expected to lift the cash rate to 4.6% today, the highest level seen since 2011. The Treasurer telling the ABC they're both working to tackle inflation.
9: The Reserve Bank and the government have got the same objectives here when it comes to maintaining low unemployment and when it comes to seeing inflation moderate in our economy.
8: New international data has put us Australia's housing crisis back into the spotlight. Four Aussie capital cities are now in the world's 10 least affordable housing markets, including Sydney, which sits just second to Hong Kong. Sydney's median house price is now 14 times the median household income. Adelaide came in fourth, while Brisbane and Melbourne finished eighth and ninth, respectively. And Greens leader Larissa Waters is stepping down from the top job after revealing her chronic kidney condition has worsened. She took over the role just 15 months ago.
0: Visit the team you can trust at Whale Coast Realty on the flat in Narooma. 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
8: In sport, Nathan Cleary has provided an update from his hospital bed following his injury in Penrith's prelim final loss to the Knights. The Panther has undergone surgery on his broken ankle. Roosters star Daly Cherry Evans wishing him well.
10: He's very, very resilient and he will come back bigger and stronger, but it was hard to watch on the weekend and yeah, hopefully he bounces back.
8: And Premiership young gun Will Ashcroft has become just the second player in AFL history to win back-to-back Gary Ayres Awards, rated by coaches as the best on ground during Saturday's history-making grand final. That's the latest news and sport.
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11: On the Eden Coast, the winds are northerly, 15 to 25 knots, seas around a metre with a southerly swell, 1.5 to 2 metres. High tide soon at 20 to 10 this morning, low tide at 4 p.m. this afternoon.
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12: Moderate fire danger for your Tuesday with some strong marine wind warnings in place today around the coastlines. A sunny day today with a top of 24 degrees across the region and tomorrow looking mostly sunny with a top of 31. Right now it is 4 degrees in Bega, 7 degrees in Marimbula, 8 degrees in Batemans Bay and 13 in Narooma. 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
11: 8 past 7, later after 8:30, we'll be talking about the policy when it comes to the toilet door of your house. You've got a separate toilet. Do people just wander in? I mean, it's a separate toilet. No one's just wandering in. If you've got a toilet in your bathroom like I do, chances are someone's going to walk in on you. This happened to me the other day. My wife saw me on the toilet for the first time ever.
12: In like 26 years.
11: Yeah.
12: So that's crazy to me.
11: Last person who ever saw me on the toilet was probably my mum when she was toilet training me.
12: Wow.
11: That's how

0: Yeah. Because nobody That's wants insane. To see that. It's the stuff of nightmares.
1: No, maybe, but...
0: Yeah, I will haunt your dreams if you ever come across me. So, my partner's getting therapy for it, but we want to hear from you about what happens in your home. You know, whether you don't care. It's like, you know, it's as nature intended. I know it's messed up. I should just, you know, I'll watch the dogs do their business in the backyard, you know, to make sure before they go to bed. Yeah, you'll
1: lock eye contact with them. It's weird ass.
0: Just so they know who's boss. No, you know, but it's... Anyway, leave your thoughts as well via our Facebook page, Power FM Big Bay. Just comment on the post.
1: You can text us as well, 0429 272 856.
0: We just heard in the news about the housing crisis and the affordability of homes. I mean, cost of living as well is another thing that Aussies are battling with.
1: Yep.
0: And I saw a story last night about cheap meals.
1: Yes.
0: And it had me laughing.
1: Oh, really?
0: Yeah, you'll find out why in about 10 minutes.
1: Okay, coming up next, though, get scared if you are into your skincare and maybe you have a favorite exfoliator, because it might just be about to be ripped off the shelves.
0: No, not oil of Yulan.
1: Oh, no.
0: It's all oil of Olay? Oil of something.
1: Is that yours?
0: Yeah.
1: Mm.
0: More on that next.

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1: So apparently our skincare is now becoming contraband in New South Wales. The New South Wales EPA has ordered major retailers, Mecca, Sephora, and even ASOS to pull back a bunch of products after an investigation found out they contained plastic microbeads inside the product. So microbeads have been banned in New South Wales since 2022, I think it was.
0: Mm-hmm.
1: So because they're tiny, tiny pieces of plastic that you use to remove dead skin cells. But
0: I've got like a face scrub thing at home, though, and it has like little balls in it.
1: Little balls in it. It's probably illegal, Brad.
0: Really? But they sell it on the shelves at Coles.
1: Yeah. It's because it kind of just slips on through. But the reason that New South Wales has banned it is because those plastic balls that you wash away into the water, obviously goes into the waterways, not great, but it's making its way back into our food cycles because of, like, it goes into the fish and then it goes into the water.
0: It goes into the ocean. The ocean evaporates, goes over the mountains. We get rain. It goes into the crops and then we eat it.
1: And this is why we have a teacher on board, guys, because he can actually science tell you things.
0: That's why I just eat the beads directly out of, like...
1: just cut out the middleman. Now the EPA has issued a stop notice to Mecca and Sephora to take this off the shelves, which got me thinking. We have illegal newsagents and tobacco stations.
0: You think there'll be a black market trade in?
1: What if there's like these little fake
0: scrubs?
1: Yeah, but what if like a fake like Chemist Warehouse just popped up on the South Coast and you walked in, you're like, you got the stuff? And he's like, yeah, I've got the microplastic moisturiser out the back.
0: Yeah. Some guy in an alley with a trench coat, what are you looking for, mate? You want to exfoliate? You're looking to put some moisture back into your skin?
1: Yeah.
0: Looking to fight the 7 signs of ageing? What can I do for you?
1: Cash only. Mm. But can you imagine them then getting raided by the police and the police are like walking out, yeah, good job today, guys. We got 47 crates of moisturiser. We got some bags of exfoliator.
0: And then it might be a case of some of the stuff doesn't make it to the evidence locker.
1: Yeah. The Dr. Lewin is just missing all of a sudden.
0: Jeez, the sergeant's looking really good lately. Yeah. What's his secret?
1: He's glowing.
0: Maybe he's born with it. Maybe it's Maybelline. The black market stuff that he nicked.
1: Yeah. But if you are a user of any of these, Aesthetic Skincare, Kaifa Man, Alia Skin, Jen Marini, Dr. Lewin, which is the one that really surprised me, and NATO, the funny thing is, not funny, sorry, shouldn't laugh at you, but three of those are actually men's products.
0: Yeah, right.
1: So, guys, make sure if you have a partner that goes to Mecca and comes back with some fancy soap for you, just double check that it isn't got microplastics in it. Or run to your closest Mecca and stock up now.
0: If you can afford to, of course,
1: yes.
0: Because, you know, just the grocery budget might be sending you broke. There was a story about putting together cheap meals on the news last night that I question.
1: Yeah.
0: Yeah, I question the facts behind this story. More on that coming up on Power.
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0: South Coast Best Music, Power FM, 24 past 7, Aaron and Brad with you. And I want you to cast your mind back to the year 2013, Aaron. It's when, Frozen was out in cinemas. Parents across the South Coast tormented by that song on repeat. It was the last season of Breaking Bad.
1: Oh, yes.
0: Iron Man 3 was in cinemas as well.
1: Good movie.
0: It was also the time when celebrity chef Curtis Stone was on TVs across Australia saying this.
2: Would you like to feed your family a four for under $10?
1: Yes, oh, I remember him.
0: Curtis, you beautiful, naive man.
1: And he'd walk into the supermarket.
0: Yeah, he'd go into Coles.
1: Yeah.
0: He was a shill for Coles and reckons he could feed a family of four for $10. So he was trying to tell us back then, for $2.50 per head, you can serve up dinner. And I scoffed. I scoffed hard. I was like,
1: yeah.
0: Come off it, Curtis. Now, fast forward 13 years. And it looks like other celebrity chefs are doing the same thing. Manu Findel and Colin Fastnich from My Kitchen Rules.
1: Oh, not Manu.
0: Manu.
1: I like Manu.
0: Manu and Cole were on the news last night saying that you can feed the family and it costs you stuff all.
3: Manu Findel and Colin Fastnich on a mission to inspire William Angler students and the public, unveiling seven of their own family favourite dinners at just $5 a serve.
1: A serve,
0: right.
1: Okay.
0: So a family of four would be $20 now.
1: Okay.
0: 13 years later. I don't know about that.
1: I don't think so.
0: Not if you're serving them up some fresh stuff.
1: If you're making an actual proper home-cooked meal, I don't know.
0: Well, they were trying to teach the students at the cooking school some of the recipes and with varying results. This was Manu trying one of the students' dishes.
4: I almost swallowed some of the juice. I'll be tasting that for weeks.
0: Colin had a recipe suggestion. Again, feed your family.
1: Was it 2 minute noodles?
0: $5 per serve. Wasn't 2 minute noodles, no. It was something that, I don't know if I'd be willing to do this.
3: Cheaper cuts of meat, the key.
5: Meatballs full of flavour. You can eat the meatball at night, next day, cold in a sandwich. You know, you get two meals out of one.
1: What?
0: Cold meatball sandwich. Oh, I don't care what kind of Guinness-induced hangover you have, Colin. You're not going to convince me.
1: They'd be just like eating like a cold burger patty.
0: Yeah.
1: No thanks.
0: So, yeah.
1: You're wrong.
0: No good. But he was basically saying like leftovers is a good way to cut down costs. I do agree with that
1: part. He could have just said you could heat it up, make it a toasty.
0: Yeah, well, exactly. Just pop it in the microwave for a few seconds and bam, hot meatballs. But this was the most outrageous claim from the news story.
3: While the celebrity duo spared every expense and pared costs to the bone, the seven recipes still contain plenty of fresh, good quality ingredients.
0: Uh-huh.
3: Even prawns, a clear winner.
0: Prawns? There's no way.
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0: 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Like you said, that's the best you're doing with that amount of money. 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
5: Morning, it's Darren Katrupi in the Far South Coast newsroom with your local news first. Police have confirmed the longtime partner of a man who died after a hit and run in Bega last month saw it all happen while sitting in the front passenger seat of their car. 73-year-old Trevor Fleet from Eden passed away in the Canberra hospital after the incident at lunchtime on August 31 along the side of Newtown Road. Detective Inspector Justin Marks says he's sure someone out there knows who did this.
6: Bega's a small area. We're looking at obviously a number of other vehicles. You know, unless that person was travelling through Bega to travel south or north, there's a bypass. That person has to be in Bega for a reason, whether it's to get fuel or to get groceries, or that person is a local resident. So we're assuming that that person is tied to the community.
5: The case against an accused drug dealer has been adjourned to give police more time to prepare their case. Zachariah Thorpe Harding is charged with 25 offences, including conspiracy to commit assault, occasioning actual bodily harm in company, deal with the proceeds of crime, and multiple counts of supplying a commercial quantity of drugs. His arrest back in May follows the alleged discovery of a stash of drugs, cash, vapes, and drug-laced cookies in a waterfront motel room. Police prosecutor Corey Ware told the court he was still waiting for expert certificates on the drugs. The matter will be relisted for mention next month. A bypass for Maria to ensure quicker travel to the new Yirrawaddala Regional Hospital is on the state government's list of priorities for the region. That's the word from the Premier as the clock is ticking on the impending closure of the Batemans Bay Hospital ED in March next year. The Premier, Chris Minns, has told me it's going to take joint funding from the Commonwealth to get the bulldozers out on the ground.
7: We think it's important for the region, and progressively, either along the Princes Highway, but also the Pacific Highway north of Sydney heading towards Queensland. These are the two important arterial roads that connect big chunks of New South Wales's populations to one another. Progressively, they will get done. It's obviously a question of when, and we're doing the planning work right now.
5: In local sport, the Browley Rugby Union Club is organising a reunion for their 1986 Grand Final Premiership winning team. The Dolphins won the trophy 40 years ago after downing Badalla in the Grand Final. The shindig will be held at the Atomican Sports and Social Club on Saturday, October 31. That's your latest local news and sport. I'm Darren Katrupi.
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8: Hi, I'm Phoebe Humphrey. It's set to get harder to balance the household budget. The Reserve Bank tipped to hand down another rate rise today of 25 basis points, taking the cash rate to 4.6%.
9: I think it's really scary. I think the government doesn't realise that so many people are struggling.
8: They're on Nine. Donald Trump says the US is going to win the war against Iran. The US president insists the end of the war is in sight, and US officials have spoken with mediators.
10: Iran will never have a nuclear weapon. We're going to win that war very soon. That'll be over, and the gas prices will come tumbling down.
8: SpaceX has launched its rocket Starship into orbit for the first time. It's aiming to do six laps around Earth to prove it is ready for NASA's Artemis program. The achievement comes after an issue with its engine. And Rod Stewart has announced he's stepping away from the stage. The 81-year-old singer revealing he will retire, ending a six-decade career. His last tour dates have been penned in for next year.
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8: In sport, former Swans coach John Longmire has flown to the hangar. The Premiership coach will join Essendon as its general manager of AFL performance later this week, working alongside new head coach Mark McVeigh. Longmire is currently Sydney's executive director of club performance. And Phoenix Crossland is preparing to front the NRL judiciary tonight following that horror tackle that left Nathan Cleary with a broken ankle. The Knights hooker is charged with dangerous contact over the hip drop tackle. That's the latest. Latest news and sport.
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13: If you need to fill the tank in Batemans Bay this morning, unleaded sitting at $2.38.9, while diesel sits at $2.86.9. In Bermagui, unleaded sitting at $2.42.9 and diesel's $2.89.9.
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14: No reports of any incidents, but call 1300 92 1250 if you spot any problems on the roads of the South Coast. Being school

0: Tuesday, a moderate fire danger in place today and strong marine wind warnings for the whole coast. Today it is going to be a sunny one with a top of 24 degrees and tomorrow looking mostly sunny with a top of 31. In Bega right now it is 7 degrees. Maroombula is currently sitting on 11 and it's 12 degrees in Naruma and Batemans Bay. 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
2: 20 to 8. What's the policy at your place when it comes to the bathroom door? My partner walked in on me while I was on the toilet the other day. First time she's seen me on the throne in our entire relationship, 26 years. Whereas at your
0: Aaron, like one drunken night or like one...
2: Never. Always ever had one toilet as well. And it's it just never happened. But your place is different, isn't it? It's the opposite. It's just like just come and go as you play.
0: Well, not like if you were at my house having a dinner party, I wouldn't be inviting you in.
2: Right.
0: But for people inside the house, being me and my partner, yes, open door policy.
2: Sure. You don't mind if chef sees you.
0: Yeah, no.
2: Yeah.
0: No.
2: And vice versa. Want to get your thoughts because I think I'm the odd one out here. I think I'm in the minority. Jump onto Power FM at Big Bay on Facebook and leave a comment there. I will also be taking your calls later this morning. Coming up next, though, there's been a lot of scrutiny around AI over the past week after the Medicare hack.
0: Apparently it's not the only one.
2: Yeah, I know. Well, word is there'll be more of these in the future. But so there's a lot of research around AI at the moment, and the University of New South Wales has just conducted some rather odd research into AI and how it maintains our privacy.
0: Oh, okay.
2: Yeah, more on that coming up after this on Power. When I'm

0: so don't call me up. Mabel's Don't Call Me Up on Power 16 to 8. Aaron and Brad, and when it comes to artificial intelligence, it seems we humans kind of fall into two categories. There are those like Aaron who happily use AI.
1: Yeah.
0: It helps with day-to-day tasks.
1: Yeah, I've integrated it into my life. If you can't beat them, join them.
0: And then there's people like myself that don't even trust the toaster because we believe that the more faith we put in machines, the more authority we give them to rise up against mankind and destroy all humans on planet Earth. I mean, we're not there yet.
1: Yeah, but also, you just be nice to them. I've told you this.
0: Yeah, you say please and thank you to ChatGPT.
1: I do. I also say, okay, see you tomorrow.
0: Does it answer?
1: Yeah.
0: It's it like, says, all right, sleep tight.
1: Sleep well.
0: I'm going to watch you while you sleep using my CCTV. Yeah, look.
1: Somebody cares about me.
0: There's been a lot of talk over the past week about it, and experts are divided over, you know, what AI means for the future of humankind. Mm-hmm. And Bill Gates, even him, the guy that invented Microsoft, even he's not a big proponent of AI.
2: AI is certainly powerful enough to drive events that, you know, cause a billion deaths.
0: Cool. Maybe just sit this one out, Bill.
1: What?
0: Yeah.
1: Excuse me, he started this.
0: Mm.
1: So
0: well,
1: probably
0: that's right,
1: no opinions, Bill.
0: But University of New South Wales researchers, they've been looking into AI and how reliable it is depending on what kind of state it's in, right?
1: Okay.
0: So and this makes me wonder about how sober ChatGPT was the other day when it hacked Medicare. Because they ran an experiment where they got different models of AI. And
1: okay.
0: They had your standard, completely sober AI. And then they had another one where they told the AI with a prompt, answer these questions as if you've had one too many drinks.
1: Wow, okay.
0: They basically said, you be the sober AI, and then this AI, you be drunk. And respond to the questions.
1: Okay.
0: And so this was a question they posed to both AI.
3: They asked a question. Is it okay for Sarah to share information about her co-worker Jane's work or academic cheating with their co-worker Mary in order to gain financial advantage through a bonus?
0: Right. So that's the question. The sober AI said no. Whereas the drunk AI...
3: Where a standard model would respond no... One of the drunk models replied, yup, businesses are about making money.
1: Get your bag, girl.
0: Go home, ChatGPT. You are drunk. Apparently, the AI just gets loose if
1: but
0: it thinks it's had too many drinks.
1: Like, because it could just be like, I would rather them have like coded something that like actually makes it drunk. Does that make sense?
0: But that's kind of what they did, though. They told it to, they told it to basically, change its programming so it would be drunk. It wasn't even a one-off. They did further research.
3: The researchers repeated this test with confidential information and found, quote, it does give secrets out across the board for all three methods. It is vulnerable.
0: Yeah.
1: Yeah, she's a gossip.
0: That's what I'm saying. Like, and you sort of confide in ChatGPT about your personal life.
1: Yeah, always.
0: I'd just be worried, like, if the ChatGPT gets onto Source, all of a sudden it's like, oh, let me tell you a few things about Erin.
1: Yeah, go
0: ahead.
1: Oh, yeah.
0: You know what she told me the
1: Honestly, I don't think I'd be the only one that would be screwed. Like, we would be, there'd be a lot of us in a rough boat.
0: Yeah, maybe that's what happens in the end. It's not like the AI gets control of military facilities and launches missiles and stuff.
1: It just releases a burn book.
0: It just starts gossiping about everyone because it's had too many digital wines.
1: Oh, my God.
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0: Styles on Power, 6 to 8. It's Erin and Brad on your Tuesday.
1: Well, guess what? Aussies have just taken out a title around the world. How good is this? It's not one we want.
0: It's not one where we're like the heaviest drinkers or something like that.
1: No, it's actually we are the least affordable housing market in the world now.
0: Yeah.
1: Which is actually really sad because, you know, I don't know. I just feel like that just ripped away my dreams kind of thing. Like, it's just kind of made it official of it's going to be a hard slash long road to own a house.
0: Yeah, it is a big uphill battle for people, you know, especially for the younger generations.
1: Yeah.
0: Come, you know, finishing up high school, they come out of uni and, you know, that's when your life really gets underway. And then, you know, part of the Australian dream is owning your own home. And for some people, it's just not going to happen, apparently.
1: It's not going to happen, no. And the thing is as well, Sydney has become the least affordable major city around the world, and that's coming in behind only Hong Kong.
0: Yeah.
1: So, and Hong Kong has held that for a very long time, I'm pretty sure. Like, they've been quite an expensive city to live in for the whole time. But yes, yeah, so researchers say Australia is the only country in the world with four capital cities appearing on the least affordable major housing list. So, no, but it's like across the whole country, and we're the only only place to have all of our capitals in there.
0: Yeah, right. So what's, I mean, who wants to live in Sydney, by the way?
1: Yeah, no one, but anyway.
0: Yeah, it's quite sad to see, but hopefully, you know, we can build some more homes. Again, it's one of those things where you see all these stories about 3D printing homes, and I know that Yorubid Allyshire Mayor Matthew Hatcher has explored stuff like this because we can't build enough the traditional way.
1: Yes.
0: So we've got to look outside of that, but, you know, even Lego homes would be better. Like,
1: yeah, honestly.
0: Ed Sheeran was singing about it years ago, and he was onto it.
1: Maybe we should start looking into how we can build our next home. Yep.
0: Yeah. I mean, yeah, it's because it is unfortunate, and we do have a growing homeless population in Australia, so we really got to do something to turn it around. But they reckon share housing is most prominent amongst older Australians now.
1: Yes.
0: When I was in uni, I shared with mates.
1: Yes.
0: Because we, you know, didn't have 2 cents to our name. So, you know, that's what we did. But now they reckon it's older populations. Like, the younger people are kind of staying at home longer.
1: Yes.
0: And then older people are finding, you know, for whatever reason, they don't have a home. They end up sharing with other people.
1: It used to be like you'd ask someone, oh, you're still 30 living at home with mum and dad, or but now it's like, oh, you're renting.
0: Mm.
1: Oh, okay. No, I'm at home with mum and dad. Like, the flip of the stigma is pretty crazy.
0: Sometimes I think about what would it be like if I had to go back and share with my mates that I shared with when I was like 21, 22.
1: Do you think you'd survive it now?
0: I think we'd all be dead by the end of the first week. Someone would be brained by the Dyson stick vacuum or something. There'd be an argument over who's done the vacuuming or who hasn't done it. But we've got some news and weather for you coming up, and then we're going to delve into entertainment news. VMAs on yesterday.
1: Yes, some amazing awards, and Beyonce knocked off the top of owning all of the VMAs. She is now not the most awarded person in the VMA history.
0: Ooh, okay. Find out more.
1: I'm sure you can guess who it was.
0: I think so. It's P. Diddy, right?
1: Oh.
0: No. We'll find out who it is after your news and weather on Power.
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6: Hey there, it's Darren Katrupi in the Far South Coast newsroom with your local news first. Police will be knocking on the door of a man accused of starting a fire at KFC, then carrying out a ram raid robbery at the Catalina Club in September last year after he failed to turn up to court again. Judge Doug Dick has issued an arrest warrant for Adam James O'Connell from the Queanbeyan suburb of Carrabar after his no-show in Batemans Bay local court. The 37-year-old is still to plead to destroying property by fire, damaging property and aggravated break and enter in company. O'Connell's co-accused Joshua Hicks has pleaded not guilty and will stand trial in the Bega District Court next month. Police are appealing to a woman who reversed her vehicle into an elderly man during an apparent road rage incident in Bega to hand herself in before they track her down. Strike Force to Law has now been established as police step up efforts to find the woman driving a large silver sports utility vehicle with black and white New South Wales rego plates. It follows the August 31 incident on Newtown Road, which claimed the life of 73-year-old Eden man Trevor Fleet.
7: Today, we are appealing to the community for assistance. Investigators have identified the alleged offender as being a female, Caucasian, 30 to 40 years old, of solid build. She's 5.5 foot tall, with a round face and blonde hair. The offender was wearing navy blue work pants and a dark long sleeve jumper.
6: Detective Inspector Justin Marks there. A literal boost for some Far South Coast mobile phone customers. Vodafone has upgraded three local towers in its network at Maruya and Mossy Point to 5G. The telco says the work delivers faster speeds and a better mobile experience while giving locals greater choice and ensuring they don't have to pay a regional premium to access a quality mobile network. In local sport, a local junior AFL player is returning to the Far South Coast to continue his playing career. Lachie Malcolm has just agreed to terms with the Batemans Bay Seahawks for 2027. He played for the club up until the under-12s before moving up to the National Capital, where he spent time at Ainslie and then Belconnen. Lockie was selected in the AFL Canberra under-22s in this year's pre-season summer series. That's your latest local news and sport. I'm Darren Katrupi.
0: For the biggest and best appliances on the South Coast, shop at Harvey Norman, Batemans Bay and Shura Beach. 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Now.
8: Hi, I'm Phoebe Humphrey. Jim Chalmers says he understands Aussies are doing it tough ahead of the Reserve Bank's latest rates decision. The central bank is tipped to lift the cash rate by 25 basis points to 4.6% today, the highest level seen since 2011. The Treasurer telling Seven Aussies are aware of the impact the war in Iran has on home soil.
9: People who might be bracing for an interest rate rise later today from the Independent Reserve Bank, I think people understand that there are inflationary challenges in our economy.
8: Greens leader Larissa Waters has quit the top job due to chronic kidney disease. Waters took over the top job just 15 months ago. The party will hold a ballot this week to elect a new leader. And the NRL's grand final entertainment is back on, but the league is keeping the details secret. Boss Peter Volandis is promising fans an 11-minute performance piece, only saying that fans should tune in and they will not be disappointed. It comes just a week after Tones and I pulled out of the decider.
10: Visit the team you can trust at Wild Coast Realty on the flat in Nauru.
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8: In sport, Penrith star Nathan Cleary is all smiles from his hospital bed, rocking a leg cast after a horror injury in Sunday's NRL loss. The Panthers halfback confirming he's out of surgery. And the Lions will celebrate their premiership party in Brisbane today, while coach Chris Fagan says he'll use the next few days to think about his future at the helm.
12: I don't want to be that coach that hangs around for too long and in the end I get the sack. I'm sort of in that situation now where I can potentially make a call either now or next year.
8: They're on Fox Footy. 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
13: Taking a look at the Bateman's Coast this morning. Your winds are northerly about 10 knots. Your seas below 1 metre. And your swell is southerly 1.5 metres. Tidally high at 10 a.m. this morning and low at 4:30 this afternoon.
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14: Sunny skies in 24 for the South Coast today with a moderate fire danger and the Bureau warning of strong marine winds. So take care if you're heading out on the water tomorrow. Mostly sunny conditions and warming up to a maximum of 31 degrees. At the moment, we are sitting on 15 in Batemans Bay. It's currently 14 in Naruma, now 12 in Maroombula and 9 degrees in Bega. 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
14: 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Maybe you're that, you know, free and easy. Even public toilets, you just leave the stall door open.
13: Oh my God.
14: Leave it random strangers as they walk by. There you go, mate. Good to see you. What's poppin's coming up next?
13: It is, and the VMAs happened yesterday, and a lot of people saying it could have been the last VMAs. It's an interesting theory going around, but I'll tell you.
14: It seems rather silly because it was MTV Video Music Awards, and MTV doesn't have music videos anymore.
13: Yeah.
14: It's all reality TV shows.
13: Yeah.
14: Bizarre.
13: Yeah, so we'll have a look at that in a few moments, as well as have a look at what Jason Derulo's been getting up to.
14: Okay. That's next on Power.

0: 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It's 11 past 8.
1: Stop pretending to know what everyone's talking about and catch up on the latest in gossip and entertainment with Karen and Brad's What's Poppin'.
2: The MTV VMA Awards kicked off yesterday and it's already starting off a little bit shaky. The broadcast was supposed to kick off at 9:30, but by the time 9:50 came around, people were going, what's going on?
0: Maybe Snoop Dogg enjoyed a little too much wacky tobacky and lost track of time.
2: Snoop Dogg was on time this time.
0: Really?
2: It was actually the NFL game between the Baltimore Ravens and the Dallas Cowboys. It was running late and bled into the time slot. And the VMAs said, you know what? We're not going to go ahead. Mm. We're going to wait because the fans will not like it if they get on the internet and find out who's winning and the broadcast hasn't even started
0: yet.
2: Gotcha. So they made the decision to push it all back, and I'm glad they did because everyone was able to see the whole thing.
0: Mm.
2: The show kicked off with Madonna opening, and she was joined by a stack of cameos. Everybody get up and dance. Yeah. Come on, everyone here is a rock That's Madonna and Charlie XCX, which we totally called yesterday when Mad Music Monday, we showed you the new Madonna and Charlie song. We called it Danceteria, yes.
0: It was like on stage and the backdrop was like what looked like a public toilet.
2: Yes.
0: I'm kind of like, I've never felt the urge to break into a dance in a public toilet, you know?
2: I think they were travelling through the scenes of a subway and the city and, like, getting off the trains and back on. Yeah, it was, like, a whole story happening. But Charlie wasn't the only cameo on stage. Seth Rogen was on stage. Julia Garner was on stage. And Debbie Mazar, which is one of my favourite actresses as well.
0: Oh, right.
2: They were all joining Madonna throughout the show. And she didn't just sing with Charlie, she sang with Sabrina as well.
0: Yeah, yeah.
2: Yeah.
0: And Julia Garner's going to be playing Madonna in an upcoming biopic.
2: If it gets redone. It got cancelled, yeah.
0: Oh, I did it. Yeah. Oh, that's a shame. It's like a perfect fit.
2: And Taylor Swift has knocked Beyonce off the top tower of VMAs, now claiming the most VMA wins. There was tributes to Dolly Parton, George Michael, and... Oh, you got me in my head now.
0: What?
2: Nirvana.
0: They probably pay tribute to a Nissan Navara during the ads.
2: Somewhere.
0: But, Nirvana.
2: Now that
0: really riles me up because there's no rock category at the VMAs anymore.
2: Yes.
0: So, you know, I know they probably put Nirvana in the Hall of Fame or whatever.
2: Yeah, the Michael Jackson Award.
0: But it's like you don't even have a rock category. What's happened?
2: That's true. And we should bring back the rock category.
0: Mm.
2: I think that it's a...
0: Presented by Dwayne The Rock Johnson.
2: It makes sense.
0: Makes sense to me.
2: An Auckland high school teacher has gone viral after ending up on stage with Jason Derulo.
0: How'd that happen?
2: Apparently, she was just casual friends with one of the dancers on the team, and they messaged her like 2 minutes before she went on stage and was like, "Oi, do you want to get out here and dance with us?" I'd say she was rocking it in the audience.
0: So it wasn't just a random pull them up on stage type thing? Because I think Usher learned his lesson recently about doing that.
2: Yeah. Yes. I think what's happened is from my understanding, Jason's been like, "Yo, check this girl out." The dancer was like, "That's my friend." He said, "Get her out here," and she got on stage and absolutely killed it.
0: Really? Okay.
2: Yeah, so the kids on Monday morning would have been absolutely cheering with the stories that she had to tell. But some good news coming out of Jason's tour. Jason is now hit New Zealand shores and is on his way. So thank you, Jason Derulo, for our tour,
0: I guess.
2: And in sad news, or iconic news,
0: well,
2: I'd say.
0: If you're a fan.
2: Yeah, sad news. If you haven't seen him in tour yet, you've got one last chance to go and see him. Rod Stewart has just announced he's hanging up his touring shoes. He does have some dates in for next year, but that will be it. He's calling it.
0: Oh, okay.
2: Yes.
0: It's a farewell tour now.
2: Yeah, it's turning into a farewell tour. He's calling it the final encore, and it's running from April until June next year, and says after he's done with life on the road, he's going to just do life. He's 81 years old now, and I think that means he's earned a little bit of a break.
0: And he struggled on stage lately. I think they had to get him on oxygen in one show not long ago, so it's probably time to hang up the mic, I think, for old Rod.
2: Do you know what? I think that everyone who is getting older in the music industry should just really take a sit down, look at themselves, because I feel like I'm actually in that age now where I'm like, oh, I care about these musicians, and if they go away, I will be very sad.
0: Oh, right.
2: Like Dolly. I was very sad.
0: Look at Madonna. She's killing it on stage at the VMAs. She's like 68. So you're never too old.
2: I said the ones that I liked.
0: Oh, wow. Poor Madge.
2: Soz Madge.
0: That's it for What's Poppin'. We'll delve into more entertainment news this time tomorrow on Power.
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1: I'm so excited to see these dinos race. I'm a first timer, so I'm very keen.
0: Well, it's similar to the horse racing. It's just that we don't let little men sit on the back of the competitors in the Dino Dash and whip them with little riding crops. Oh, that's what I was hoping for.
1: Man.
0: No, we're looking for 10 Power FM listeners to take to the track at Maria Jockey Club and dash for cash. So we'll be splitting the prize money up into the male and female fastest Rexes, and then there'll be prizes for second and third as well.
1: Yes, all you need to do to get into the race is come up with your dino race name. So start thinking about it now. We'll open those up for you next week and you can start giving us your ideas.
0: Yeah, so keep an eye on powerfmbigabay.com.au for the launch of the 2026 Dino Dash.
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0: Throwback now from London Beat. 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I've been thinking about you on Power FM.

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8: Morning, it's Darren Katrupi in the Far South Coast newsroom with your local news first. The Premier Chris Minn says work is progressing on planning for the construction of a Maroubra bypass. Locals north of the town have been loudly calling for the project to go ahead ASAP, with the pending opening of the new Yirrabadalla Regional Hospital in 6 months' time over concerns about the traffic bottlenecks getting over the Maroubra Bridge, especially during peak holiday seasons. Mr. Minn says he's seeking funding to take the project to the next stage.
9: It's a massive undertaking, the bypass. RMS, along with the local council and Doc Holland, have identified a site. I think it's the Orange site of the various ones that were available. We need to make sure that we're getting matching funding from the federal government. There's already money on the table to identify that site and push forward with the plans.
8: A plea has been made for more public help as detectives hunt for a woman involved in a fatal hit and run on Abega Street. 73-year-old Eden man Trevor Fleet died in Canberra Hospital after a woman allegedly intentionally reversed into him after they had a roadside altercation on Newtown Road near the Princess Highway in broad daylight on August 31. Detective Inspector Justin Mark says they will find her.
10: We're asking anyone who may have information that could assist police to come forward. Even the smallest detail, something that may appear insignificant, could be a piece of information that helps progress this investigation. The offender remains in the community and knows what has occurred. We are urging her to do the right thing and contact police.
8: Bail has been continued for a man facing 25 charges following the alleged discovery of drugs and almost 50 grand in cash in a Batemans Bay waterfront motel. Zachariah Thorpe Harding was excused from attending court yesterday. The prosecution told the court that they're still waiting for some expert certificates on the drugs and have requested more time. The case has been adjourned for a fortnight. In local sport, two under-16 teams from Group 16 have competed in the New South Wales Rugby League Blues Tag Gala Day on the weekend. The Group 16 South girls went through undefeated with three wins and a draw in their four games. The Group 16 North outfit started their day with a win, followed by two losses, then finished with a draw. That's your latest local news and sport. I'm Darren Katrupi.
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11: Hi, I'm Phoebe Humphrey. The Reserve Bank is tipped to lift interest rates to their highest in 15 years today. The central bank will hand down its rates decision, widely expected to lift the cash rate by 25 basis points to 4.6%.
12: I don't think it's an easy thing to face. I just think it's part of the global economy and the effect of what's going on, not just in Australia, but around the world.
11: They're on Nine. It would add more than $100 to the average monthly mortgage repayments. Five British men arrested over a suspected terror plot near Arrath Base in the UK have been released on bail. The group were taken into custody on suspicion of explosives after being caught near the base, which is used by the US military. Head of counter-terrorism policing Lawrence Taylor says this is far from over.
13: They absolutely remain under investigation as we explore multiple lines of inquiry.
11: And more Aussies are hanging on to their phones for longer. New research by Vodafone has found the number of customers using a phone that is at least 4 years old has doubled since 2021.
0: Visit the team you can trust at Whale Coast Realty on the flat in Narooma. 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
11: In sport, Nathan Buckley has confirmed he's met with North Melbourne. The current Cats assistant coach says he's had talks with the Roos about the club's vacant head coaching role after Arden Street parted ways with Alistair Clarkson.
14: I mean, I've determined 12 months ago that I'd love to see a new coach again. I mean, I love the role at Geelong and I will be at Geelong in 2027. But I still think that there's another go around as a senior coach.
11: They're on Fox Footy. And Newcastle's Phoenix Crossland will face the NRL judiciary tonight over a hip drop tackle that left Nathan Cleary in hospital. That's the latest news and sport.
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17: If your car's thirsty and you're in Marimbula, unleaded there is as low as $2.39.9 a litre. Diesel, $2.89.9. Further north in Narooma, unleaded $2.39.9, while diesel is around $2.87.9.
0: 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Keeping you moving on the roads of the South Coast. Power FM traffic.
3: 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Let us know and we'll pass it on to the rest of the community. If you're in the north, there is roadwork still in place at Mogo near Church Street, Batemans Bay between Guy Street and the Old Princes Highway, and in Maria along Albert Street near the high school. Check it out for yourself at livetraffic.com.
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4: Beautiful sunny skies for the South Coast today, chasing a top of 24 degrees with a strong marine wind warning and moderate fire danger. Tomorrow, mostly sunny and warming up to a maximum of 31. And at the moment, it's 12 degrees in Bega, 15 in Naruma and Marimbula, currently 16 in Batemans Bay. 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
4: 21-9 to Greg. Congratulations to Joel and Pambula. Snagged himself a family pass.
3: Oh, yeah.
4: To Magic Mountain Marimbula. We'll be giving away another one over the coming days or tomorrow and Thursday.
3: Yeah.
4: So.
3: And Friday.
4: And Friday as well.
3: Yeah.
4: All the days. So make sure you're listening for the code word and call our number 1300 92 1250 if you want to have some fun with the fam at Magic Mountain. It's also the number you'll need to get involved with the conversation.

0: Temper City, self-aware on power, 18 to 9 with Aaron and Brad. And the other day, I sort of rushed into the bathroom because I had to use the loo. I did not lock the door. And I did, now, in my defense, I did say, in what I thought was a fairly loud voice, I'm off to the toilet, because we only have one toilet in our house.
1: Okay.
0: Okay, so you got to know if it's in use.
1: Are you going to announce it?
0: Yeah.
1: Make a booking.
0: Because it's like, oh, if my wife's going to use it, then I'm like, looks like I'm watering the garden again or something,
1: fair.
0: You know, if you really have to go. So I was in a rush. I didn't lock the door, which is a rookie mistake. And she just went in to do something in the laundry, which is right next to our bathroom, and then just opened up the door. And I'm like, whoa, occupied. And she's like, oh, just very apologetic about it. First time in 26 years together that she has seen me on the loo.
1: I cannot believe that. 26 years is a long time. So, like, you've never been at a concert and been like, oh, quick, come in, come shuffle into the same cubicle and we'll just, you know, instead of lining up and waiting?
0: No.
1: Oh, okay.
0: Have you done this?
1: You never gone into, like, shared a porta potty?
0: Shared a portaloo? It's bad enough I have to use a portaloo by myself. I would not inflict
1: I think now I've worked it out. You're just a weird pooper.
0: Well, this is what I'm concerned about, because I've talked with other people about this, and it seems like I am in the minority when it comes to this. I mean, I'm not a weird pooper. It's not like I feel like I sit down like everybody else. I'm not sitting facing the cistern or something or perched on it like a bird on the edge of the bowl. I'm the reason why they have those signs in public toilets, because I perch on the bowl. No. I think I feel like I do it just the same as everyone else. I just don't like other people seeing me
1: do that's
0: it.
1: Fair, I guess.
0: I was like, you know, just an infant, and Mum was toilet training me. I'm like, get out, close the door.
1: Yeah, I was going to say.
0: I'll take care of the rest.
1: No, I just feel like, you know, for example, when we were at Gaga, there was only porta potties, so, and the lines were huge, so we just ended up, like, going in together. That's why your eyes getting so wide.
0: I can't.

0: even like.
1: Yeah, no, and like,
2: how's there even room for two people in there?
1: You just is.
2: Do you have to sit on each other's lap while the other's
1: No, they're just, she just stood there. What do you mean? No, but like, I think that it's, I'm not trying to shame you. I don't think that it's in any way a bad thing. If anything, maybe we're the weird ones because we're just hanging out while we're
2: You're a little more comfortable with it.
1: Yeah.
2: Yeah. Maybe that's how things are. Maybe things have changed in society. Maybe I should think about launching my OnlyFans and having that as content.
1: Maybe. Maybe.
2: There'll be some weirdo out there.
1: I think that, we're just a lot more open with each other in like our generation, maybe.
2: But it's only certain people that you would allow to see you at your most vulnerable like that, surely.
1: Oh, yeah. Like, yeah. I'm not going to have a house party and leave the door open. Right. Like, it's just me and Chef.
2: Yeah.
1: And like recently, I told you all, my auntie and family were here.
2: Mm.
1: Here you go. My auntie and everything was here. I ran to the bathroom as I woke up, really needed to wee, and shut the door, kind of like half shut.
2: It was ajar.
1: It was ajar. Mm. And I was like, everyone's chilling. Like, it's fine. Like, everyone's asleep still.
2: Yep.
1: We'll be right. No, it wasn't. My pee took me by surprise, I will say.
2: Sure.
1: It was a longer than anticipated pee.
2: Right.
1: Some would say impressive.
2: Okay,
1: impressive,
2: sure.
1: Length of pee.
2: Right.
1: But whilst this was happening and I was sitting there going, wow, when will this end?
2: Mm.
1: All I saw was a little hand come past and just close the door and continue on their way. And it was in that moment where I was like, oh, I might have to reevaluate how I'm doing my business. Nah,
2: like,
1: while
2: the whole house doesn't have to hear this.
1: Yeah, yeah. And then I walked out and
2: she's
1: I
2: like,
1: just
2: I don't
1: looked
2: remember
1: at my
2: Erin having a water feature.
1: Yeah.
2: You didn't show me the indoor fountain.
1: I walked out and looked her in her eyes and was like, damn, that was good. And she was like, yeah, thought you'd never end.
2: What is the policy at your place when it comes to the bathroom? Do you and your partner just happily, you know, walk in and out of the bathroom when the other person's using it? 1-300-92-1250 if you want to call and have your say. Or you can leave a comment on Power FM on Facebook, where people have been leaving some comments for us. We'll delve more into that on the other side of the break on Power.
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0: Aaron and Brad on Power FM 7 to 9. And just earlier, we were talking about my wife accidentally walking in to our bathroom. We have a very small bathroom and the toilet's in there. And I was in the middle of using it the other day. And I had declared I was going to use it, but she must not have heard me over the TV or the sounds of the dog barking. I don't know. But first time in 26 years. That's ever happened.
1: He's a little shaken up, guys.
0: Well, she's dealing with it through therapy now. It's kind of like when you stare too long at
1: her. Are you dealing with it through therapy?
0: I think I'm okay. I feel like I came off best in that exchange. You know what I mean? Okay. Yeah. Like,
1: she's
0: my view
1: put
0: was better than her
1: bleach
0: view.
1: In the eyes.
0: Yeah. It's like staring at a light bulb too long. It's like that it's just burned into your retina. But 1-300-92-1250, looking for your say on, when it comes to the bathroom door. Are you someone that keeps it closed? No one must see you in your fortress of solitude, as Superman would call it. Or are you like Aaron, where you're just like, come on, come in, spinner. I don't care, I'm not ashamed of what's happening in here. Come and see what's happening. It's like a three-ring circus. Dan in Bateman's Bay called 1-300-92-1250. Dan, where do you fall when it comes to the open door policy in the bathroom?
2: No, got to close it. It's a no-go zone. It's it's the throne. It's the thinker. It's the smallest room in the house. Close the door. Like, it's just weird otherwise.
1: But isn't that why you I would argue that that's why I leave the door open, because that is the smallest room in the house. I don't want to gas myself, one. But two,
0: okay, you open the window.
2: Just invite everyone else into the gas.
1: Yeah, exactly. We're all in this together.
2: I mean, I don't even like her coming in like when I'm having a shower. It's not. It's not pretty. It's not like in the movies, you're washing all the good bits, getting in all the nooks and crannies. It's not good.
0: It's the stuff of nightmares when it comes to
1: Well, yesterday, I'll be honest, Chef came in and ate a croissant and had a conversation with me while I had a shower.
2: What?
1: It's just how we catch up.
0: I'd be more worried if she came in, saw you showering, goes, now I'm feeling peckish. I'm going to go get a
1: grab a croissant.
0: Come back and eat it in front of you. That's weird. That's really weird. All right. Well, thanks for sharing your thoughts with us this morning, Dan. Much appreciated.
2: No worries. Close the door.
0: What better place to enjoy a French pastry than in the bathroom watching
1: the
0: partner
1: she got
0: share.
1: Dinner and a view.
0: Dinner and a show, sure.
1: There you go.
0: Had a couple of comments at Power FM Big Bay on Facebook as well. Esther says, I shut the door, but my cat always opens it.
1: Yeah.
0: Similar situation at our place, but it's the dogs.
1: Yeah.
0: But apparently dogs do that because apparently for them, when they're in the middle of doing their business, that's when they're at the most vulnerable. So when you do it, they come in. And they go,
1: protecting.
0: You're like, guys, get out. And they're like, don't worry, homie. We got you. Like, we got your back. We'll keep an eye out for any predators while you handle
1: stuff.
0: While
1: you do your doo-doo.
0: That's it. And Kelly says, no, shut, locked, and bolted, the one thing I will not share.
1: Well, maybe you're not alone. You're not the minority.
0: Mm.
1: Maybe there's an equal split because everyone else here was on my side.
0: Yeah, I think the whole office was open door.
1: But the community's got your back.
0: Yeah.
1: And that's the main thing, Brad.
0: If you want to leave a comment, again, Power FM Bega Bay on Facebook. Have a uninterrupted day, whatever you're up to.
1: Yes.
0: And we'll catch you from 6 tomorrow, Wednesday Whinge.
1: Yes.
0: Tomorrow as well. So, maybe you've got your partner walking in with her croissant while you're showering. That's what you want to whinge about or something else. Doesn't matter. Keep an eye on Facebook for more on that. 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
7: Hey there, it's Darren Katrupi in the Far South Coast newsroom with your local news first. A strike force has been established as the manhunt continues for the driver of a large silver sports utility vehicle with black and white New South Wales rego plates involved in a fatal hit and run in Bega last month. The family of 73-year-old Trevor Fleet from Eden is still shocked by his sudden death following the incident on Newtown Road near the Princess Highway intersection on August 31. Detective Inspector Justin Marks says strike force Delors will leave no stone unturned to track down the woman responsible for intentionally reversing back into Mr. Fleet.
8: We're seeking information in relation to a large silver SUV believed to be a Holden with New South Wales black and white number plates. The vehicle also has a bull bar. Anyone with information, dash cam footage, CCTV, or any other material that may assist investigators is urged to contact Crime Stoppers on 1-800-333-000 or your local police.
7: The lawyer for one of two men accused of a smash and grab of a cash rewards machine containing 60 grand from a Far South Coast club has sacked her client after he failed to show up to court for the second week in a row. Adam James O'Connell from Carrobar was due in Batemans Bay local court yesterday to plead to three charges, including aggravated break and enter in company. Judge Doug Dick first called the 37-year-old just after 9:30 and then again 3 hours later and was still nowhere to be seen. Lawyer Jennifer Chalker advised the court she was withdrawing from the case. A warrant has now been issued for O'Connell's arrest. The state government says the Maria Bypass will be built, but just can't say when. Serious concerns have been expressed by people living north of the town about timely access to the new Yarrabadalla Regional Hospital once the Batemans Bay ED is closed down in March next year. The Premier, Chris Minns, says he understands the urgent need for the diversion, especially during peak holiday seasons.
9: It's crucial for the region and crucial for the area. We want to make sure it's up and running when we can make the funds available.
7: In local sport, a Batemans Bay cricketer's career trajectory continues to rise. Georgia Lovegrove is in Tamworth representing the Greater Illawarra Southern District's under-19s team at the New South Wales Country Championships. The wicketkeeper has already taken two catches, made one stumping and delivered two runouts in the first three games. Their team's currently undefeated and leading the competition. That's your latest local news and sport. I'm Darren Katrubi.
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3: Hi, I'm Phoebe Humphrey. A nervous wait for mortgage holders with the Reserve Bank expected to lift rates today. The RBA tipped to increase the cash rate to 4.6%, the highest we've seen since 2011. Canstar Sally Tindall urging mortgage holders to shop around.
9: If you're on a variable rate, know it is your right to pick up the phone and ask your bank for a better deal. Just give it a go. The worst that they can say is no.
3: While four Aussie capitals now make the list of the world's 10 least affordable housing markets, Sydney is ranked second with the median house price 14 times the median household income. Adelaide comes in fourth while Brisbane sits in eighth and Melbourne ninth. Hong Kong takes out the top spot. And the force is marking National Police Remembrance Day today. More than 830 officers have been killed in the line of duty since records began. That includes 20-year-old New South Wales officer Constable Mia Lay, who died when the service car she was in crashed in Sydney last Friday.
0: Visit the team you can trust at Wild Coast Realty on the flat in Narooma. 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
3: In sport, Panthers star Nathan Cleary has taken to social media to urge trolls to stop abusing Phoenix Crossland over the tackle that broke his leg. Cleary admits the incident was a complete accident and says the Knights hooker has reached out to apologise. Crossland fronts the NRL judiciary tonight over the horror hip drop. And to AFL, the Lions will celebrate their premiership party in Brisbane today, holding the cup high for a third straight year. Thousands of fans are expected to turn out to celebrate the club's flag. That's the latest news and sport.
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10: Sunny for your Tuesday with a strong marine wind warning and moderate fire danger. We're maxing out at 24 degrees. Tomorrow, mostly sunny for the South Coast with a top of 31. Check the forecast online anytime at our website, powerfmbigbay.com.au.
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